0: little timid
1: of
0: going for the ball. Tonight, someone's got to be a playmaker.
1: Yeah, somebody's got to be a playmaker, whether that's offense or defense, especially on defense. You know, our secondary, they're going to have to play sticky tonight. Look, they played on the ball yesterday or last week, but we're going to have to play sticky, sticky, sticky defense in the secondary. You're just going to have to be riding those guys out there, and you can't let anything get out there, because that's the thing. Is as soon as the ball gets over our heads, it's going to be a problem for us, and we're just going to have to contain it. Like you said, I think grit's going to be the biggest thing. How bad do you want it? And, well, I think the Dragons are locked in, ready to go as they sit out there, get the final last conversations from Miss Emma as she's getting ready to set the ball down, and we're almost ready for some Friday night action as Taylor County Cardinals, and they are doing flips and everything else all the way down the field. We're almost ready for action here.
0: Got some fireworks going off. What a production, huh?
1: Yeah, that's a high-tier production here.
0: Greene County won the toss and elected to defer to the second half. So Taylor County will start with the ball. They will be working from our right to left from the booth here. They come out and waiting for the band to get off the field before we get underway. The officials meet at half at midfield, and they go to their respective positions, and we're about ready to go.
1: Greene County in the white helmets, the white jersey, white pants with the green logo, green numbers. Taylor County Cardinals in the all black with the red numbers, red stripes over the top of the heads. Like you said, the Dragons working from left to right. Taylor County from right to left tonight. As the ball is teed up, Emma is ready to go. And we are here right here on K Country 105.7, your home for Greene County Athletics. It's Friday Night Lights, and we are ready for action.
0: Emma takes her steps, gets ready to go. She got Bryce Brockman right to her right. Jackson Reynolds to the left. She steps it off, waiting on the whistle from the official. And there's the whistle, and we are underway as Emma kicks it. It's a line drive kick. It lands at about the 30, gets touch, hits the ground. Taylor County picks it up, spins right. Has a man down, and there's an ankle tackle right there at about the 28-yard line. I believe that was Aiden Hall who came up with that one.
1: Yeah, great job by the Greene County Dragons, not letting a threat Jace Anderson as he received that ball. And, hey, you got to get on him quick, because if you don't, he gets out there. That man got some speed, and he will turn a couple yards into 30 yards really quickly.
0: Taylor County going to come out here for their first series of the night. They spot this ball at the 27-yard line. Senior quarterback Zach Benedict going to be lining up under center for the Cardinals. As we get set here to go, Taylor kind of comes out. Two receivers to the left, one out to the right. That's Coppedge out to the top right. Excuse me, that's Hawkins out there lined up way up to the right.
1: And going to already have the first flag of the night. So laundry going to hit the ground.
0: Probably going to be a delay of game.
1: And that's exactly what we're talking about. You know, this is going to be in favor of the Dragons here. You know, delay a game before the first snap even happens. And, you know, hey, a couple head games here hopefully is going to play in favor of the Greene County Dragons.
0: So they didn't actually back the ball up. They're just going to let it go since they didn't officially blow it in. Snap. Going to have a quick screen thrown out to the right, but it's deflected by the Dragons, and it falls to the turf. Taylor County tried to sneak one in there. Quick snap and a quick throw to the right side, but it was sniffed out quickly by Peyton James.
1: Yeah, great job by Peyton James there, just sniffing that out super early. And that's what we're talking about, being aggressive right out of the gate. Dragons cooking up a formula already.
0: Second and 10 here from the 27-yard line. Taylor County seems like they want to work slow, where, you know, it's going to be the opposite for the Dragons offense, you know, going to come out with no breaks. Snaps off. It's going to be a handoff to the right side. Tries to get around. He's made contact. It's Peyton James once again on a tackle for a loss on the right side. It's going to be a loss of about two there.
1: Man, again, another great job by Peyton James. But, hey, got to give it to the defensive line right there. They Taylor County wanted to run it, and the Dragons filled up the holes really quickly, and that forced them into the outside. And Peyton was just waiting out there, waiting like a shark in the waters. And, hey, he got what he wanted, which is taking care of the runner in the backfield.
0: It's actually going to go down as a loss of four. It got it to the right side and just had nowhere to go.
1: That's big for the Dragons.
0: We're going to bring up 3rd and 14 here. Taylor County in a huddle.
1: Dragons with 4 high on the defense right now.
0: James switches over to the right side of the line. Benedict in the shotgun. And we have a timeout here from Taylor County early in this first quarter. And the Dragons defense comes out to meet their guys with a little energy.
1: Yeah, exactly what you would want if you're a Greene County Dragon faithful is, hey, the Dragons have came out. They've played some good defense on the first couple snaps. It seemed like they've kind of gotten the Taylor County Cardinals off rhythm. And, I mean, we talked about it. They're making it happen. Now, here's the thing. You got to make it happen for the next three quarters.
0: Right.
1: You got to hold on. As the coach used to say, push on that gas pedal and don't let off. Put the metal to the floor and just keep driving.
0: That's right. And especially even quicker than that, you've got to take advantage of it if you get a stop right here on the first drive.
1: Yeah.
0: Keep their backs up against the wall.
1: Yeah, and the other thing is Taylor County special teams, they are no joke by any means. They're going to pin you deep, and they're going to pin you in the corner. They're going to pin you in a position that's going to favor them. So you're going to have an uphill battle off that all night as well.
0: Benedict in the shotgun, got a back with him. Two receivers to the right, two to the left. He sends one in motion from right to left. Takes a snap, looking to throw. Looks to his right. Throws a deep ball over the middle into coverage. Deacon James ticks it up, and the ball is actually in the air. They're going to say it's intercepted, and then it's fumbled as he was pushed in the back on the reception. Fight for the ball. We'll see who comes up with it.
1: Got a Taylor County Cardinal and a Greene County Dragon battling for the ball on the ground.
0: They're going to say it was recovered by Taylor County, so an interception, and on the return, it was fumbled. There is laundry on the play. I'm not sure if that was before or after the interception. Ball is going to be spotted at the 45-yard line. It was Deacon James jumping for the ball. It was deflected up in the air, and Aiden Hall caught it off of the foot of the Taylor County receiver. Crazy play there. Ball is a little bit underthrown. So they're saying it was a catch. And we have a
1: holding
0: call. Personal foul on the Dragons.
1: Well, that's bad news for the green and gold here, as you had a big moment and unfortunately just kind of slips through the fingers. But here's the thing. It shows that Taylor County is not untouchable, right? I think that's what it shows right here. That's what you got to take from it is, hey, we can make some big noise happen here. Just shrug this one off and move on. It's kind of like that first at bat, right? You go and you strike out. Hey, you got the pitch speed. You got kind of what he likes to bring to the plate. It's now time to go back up there, shrug that first at bat off, just like they're going to shrug this one off and just get ready to play some tough D here.
0: Not sure exactly where the personal foul was there, if it was before or after the interception, but Hall just got pushed from the back and lost control of the ball. So Taylor County will have it on the Dragons' 40-yard line. Benedict in the shotgun sends a man in motion. Snap. It's going to be a run to the right side. Gets to the line of scrimmage, busts through it, and he's brought down. Gets to about the 44. We'll see where they spot it. They spot it on the 45-yard line, so a gain of 5.
1: Dragons is going to just have to take a step back here, take a deep breath, and just play some defense. Just play heads up. Keep doing what we were doing in those first few snaps. Just slow down, let the ball come to you, and let's just do our best here. We've kind of gotten ourselves into dangerous territory. You're on this side of the field. You kind of got to make it work here and just take a deep breath and just play the football that you know you can play.
0: What a weird play there on 3rd and long.
1: Yeah, a bit of a strange play.
0: Shoot yourself in the foot there a little bit with the penalty.
1: Yeah.
0: Shotgun snap, handoff left side, has room. He's going to be tackled at about the 30. Thought we had someone jump off sides there, but didn't see any flag.
1: Yeah, great job by Bryce Brockman just stopping that one.
0: There is a flag. I see it now. We'll see what they call. Not sure if it was someone jumping off sides or encroachment. It looked like it should have been a false start.
2: Holding.
0: Got a holding penalty against the Cardinals, so that's going to bring it back.
1: And that's exactly what the doctor ordered for the green and gold. It's going to play out in favor of the Dragons, going to do them a big favor here, and it's going to set Taylor County up way behind the chains here.
0: So it's going to be 2nd and 15. Ball's going to be spotted at the 45-yard line. Taylor County in the shotgun. Trip receivers to the left. They send one in motion to the right. Fakes a handoff, steps back, pressured, goes right, tries to get around him, throws a lob pass out to the right. It's caught at the 40, and he's going to be brought down at about the 44-yard line. So a good play there by Taylor Kennedy to get back to about third and medium.
1: Hey, got to give it to Carter Wright, though, able to get back there in the backfield and cause a little havoc, and was actually able to, he had two defenders on him, and he was still able to get back there and cause a little pressure. So, hey, that's exactly what you need to be doing, is making sure that defensive line is just making it hard on the quarterback, making that pocket just collapse as quickly as possible. We're just going to have to play a little tighter when it comes to the secondary.
0: That was Hawkins, the tight end on the catch there. He was the man in motion, went from left to right, and on a little wheel route, caught that. It's going to be third and six here from the 36-yard line. Benedict in the shotgun takes a snap, rolls to his left, looking to throw deep. He's hit under pressure, and he's going to go down. That's a sack.
1: That's by number eight. That's our man, Connor Gowan. As he was able to get back there, he got that hook locked in on him and was just able to drag him down as a couple other dragging defenders able to get back in the backfield. So, and this is exactly what we needed.
0: So as after that crazy play on third and long, this time third down not converted. That's going to be fourth and 15 from the 45, and Taylor County sends out the punt unit.
1: And like I said, you got to be careful with their special teams. They're good. I mean, Taylor County really prides their hat on the 3 points of football, offense, defense, and special teams. And they know, and Homer Beach upstairs, they preach about it all the time. Special teams is a huge part of football. And, well, Taylor County does it well. So what they're probably going to do, they're going to pin you back here, and they're going to try to pin you in the worst position. Dragon's going to have to be able to just make something out of it as Deacon James is back there for the punt. And if anybody's going to be able to make anything work, it's Deacon, that's for sure.
0: So from the 45, they get ready to snap here. Not a great snap. It's caught, almost blocked. It gets off. Deacon James is going to fair catch it, and he comes up with it right at about the 15-yard line. So that's where the Dragons will start their first series of the night.
1: Yeah, great.
0: Good job there by the Dragons defense.
1: Yeah, just a great job by the Dragons defense. Even when, you know, the cards didn't go their way, they were still able to make it work. And that's kind of how, I mean, that's how football works is, hey, it's not always going to go your way. How do you battle back against it? I mean, they were doing fantastic the first three drives there, first three snaps. And then, like we said, just had that weird play that kind of put us in a weird position. But, hey, we're back on top, or at least back in a good position here.
0: That's right. Deacon James is going to be in the shotgun here, met with two backs with him. It's Peyton James. He's going to take the handoff. He's going to run left. Gets a block. Gets upfield. He's going to gain about three or four. And he's still moving. They're not blowing the whistle. The pack is moving. There's a flag on the play. They're still letting him go out. And he's going to be brought down at about the 21-yard line. And there it was, two flags thrown.
1: Yeah,
0: one from both sides of the field.
1: I was going to say one from each side there. And I got to think this is probably going to go either on Taylor County, or it's going to be one on Green, one on Taylor County with the flag placements.
0: Looks like it's going to be against Green.
1: Against Green. Hmm. Didn't get a good look at where the penalty happened.
0: So it's going to put them just behind the original line of scrimmage.
1: Yeah.
0: Actually, they're going to put it at the original line of scrimmage. So they didn't say what the actual call was. I didn't see an official signal. But it's...
1: We'll report to them next week whenever we get the call, just like West Jasmine, right?
0: That's right. I don't know what that is, and the scoreboard still says first downs because they didn't signal to the scoreboard operator what exactly happened there.
1: Yeah.
0: Shane King still says first down, so I guess it's a do-over. That signals first and 10 from the 15. Deacon takes a snap, fakes a pitch to the left, runs with it, goes right up the gut, and he's going to get about 7 yards right there. He's going to get up to about the 28-yard line.
1: Man, Deacon is just so shifty. He's able to get on that ball and then just hit a nice little corner, got out there to the outside. And here's the thing. You got to love that we have a quarterback who's not afraid to go up that route. You know, a lot of quarterbacks will see a couple big guys, maybe another 5 yards out there, get a little hesitant. Deacon, no, he's all about it. He's ready to get hit for
0: That's it. Right. He gets eight there, so it's second and two from the 23. Dragons are once again working left to right. Deacon with two backs with him takes a snap, handoff up the gut. It's going to be a first down. It's Peyton James, and he's going to get about five. And they finally blow the whistle. He's keeping those feet rolling.
1: Man, you got to love the forward progress from Peyton. I mean, his lower half just doesn't stop. He'll have four people wrapped up on him, but just keeps on driving. And, I mean, hey, that's the thing is we talked about it. You know, are we going to give it to the James brothers, and we're just going to let it cook? Well, right now it's working out for us.
0: Mason Collins is going to check in here for Jackson Reynolds. Mason, one of those little slot receivers that can just get upfield, and when he gets open, man, watch out, he's got speed.
1: Yeah, you betcha.
0: One man in the backfield with Deacon. He's in the shotgun, two receivers to the left. Takes a snap, goes right up the gut. He's going to get about two or three, and he's stopped by that big defensive line. And we'll see where forward progress got him as he was pushed out of the back of the pile, never went down to the ground. They're going to say he got maybe one on that. Maybe back to the line of scrimmage. Yeah, that's going to be second and 10 again. He got about 6 inches there. About the nose of the football moved.
1: What you really need here on second down is you need something big. You need something big here. And right now, I mean, we're just one good block away from something big. I mean, Peyton and Deacon, and they're able to get up there. Again, just one more block back here, and the Dragons going to be able to cook up something.
0: Deacon takes a snap, pitches it out to the left side. Grady Shuffit gets a block, but he's swarmed by that defensive end who gets him out there on the edge. And if he got back to the line of scrimmage, I'll be surprised. We'll see where they spot it.
1: Yeah, almost able to make something off that block off the outside there. But here's the thing with the Taylor County Cardinals is they really pride themselves on sending 11 hats at the ball every single time. And it's going to be tough to get that secondary block to really set you up for a big play on the backside of it. But the thing is, you keep trying, you keep trying, you keep trying. Eventually, it will give, right? It's just like the game of baseball. You're looking for an error somewhere that's just going to stack up to something more. And that's all the Dragons got to cook up here.
0: It's third and 11 right here. That was a tackle for a loss. Trip receivers right. Deacon takes a snap, throws it to the left. It's a screen play.
1: Oh.
0: It's caught. Get upfield. That's going to be a first down. Up the corner, it's Gowan. He's going to the sideline. He's pushed out of bounds at the 40-yard line in Cardinal territory. And we've got two flags on the play.
1: Yeah.
0: Or it's going to be an unsportsmanlike. He was taken to the ground, out of bounds, almost thrown into the bench over there.
1: Yeah.
0: So that's going to be a huge play for the Dragons.
1: Yeah, a little bit of extracurricular activity happening after he'd gotten out of bounds. And the ref going to say justifiable to throw some dirty laundry on it. So that's going to be good for the Greene County Dragons. Not only a big game, but a big penalty. And, hey, I think this kind of plays into what we were talking about, Nick, kind of in their head a little bit here at the start. And, I mean, let's be honest. I think Taylor County's worst enemy tonight is going to be themselves.
0: We'll see what the flags do. There was two of them thrown. We'll see if they're offset. And nope, they are going to step it off. It's going to be unsportsmanlike against Taylor County. 4:20 to go here in the first quarter. The Dragons will have it first and 10 from the 19-yard line.
1: Huge.
0: In Cardinal territory.
1: Huge opportunity for the Dragons here. Scoring is just a kiss away. It's just right there. So, hey, this is your chance. You have gotten down here. You have made a very gritty drive down the field. Time to capitalize on it.
0: Deacon in the shotgun, takes the snap, pitches it out to the left to Peyton. He gets it about the line of scrimmage, going to go up, and he's going to get forced out of bounds just shy of the first down marker. But once again, we have dirty laundry on the field. I'm going to guess it was a hold on that block upfield from Peyton James.
1: Yeah, it's going to be holding Greene County, and we're really going to have to be careful with this, guys. If we're given an inch, we can't say, all right, we'll give you an inch back. We got to take an inch, then we got to take a mile off.
0: That's
1: of
0: right.
1: It.
0: So more flags already in the first 10 minutes of this game than all last week.
1: Which was expected. I mean, come on, let's be honest. A big rivalry here. Again, Taylor County versus Greene County. The heat is on in the kitchen. Emotions are flaring up a little bit. And, hey, we still got 4 minutes left here in the first quarter.
0: Two backs back there with James. Takes a snap. Handoff. Grady Shuffit going to run it up the gut. He's going to get a couple before he's brought down. And he's going to get it back just past the original line of scrimmage. We have some extracurriculars going on over here between the corner and a wideout on the opposite side of the field where the play was happening. They both get off each other and go the other way. That was Mason Collins getting tangled up. It's going to be second and 9 here. So a gain of 6 on the play there for Grady Shuffit. Good job falling forward. Get that extra yard. Deacon once again in the shotgun. Trying to get someone to jump there on the hard count. Just going to take a look over at Phelps on the sideline. And we're going to have a timeout. Coach Phelps calls one, wants one, and he's going to get one. So during this stop the action, we'll send it back for a couple commercials. Catch our breath. 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
0: Deacon James on the snap. It's a direct run from the quarterback. He ran into his blocker, and he's going to get 1 or 2 yards on it, but he knocked the mouthpiece off of a, not sure if it was a defender or his own guy. Saw it fall to the turf. And the ball's going to be spotted at about the 14-yard line, so it's going to be 3rd and 4. Have to believe this is going to be fourth down territory for Coach Phelps.
1: Yeah, you would imagine, and you got to give kudos to the Dragons so far, playing ahead of the chains, exactly what like they needed to. I mean, that's what they talked about. Got to stay in front of the chains. They're doing a good job right now, probably the worst position they've been in, and 3rd and 5, if that's the worst you've been in, hey, it's a pretty good night.
0: 3rd and 5 from the 14, Deacon James in the shotgun, got Peyton James to his left. And we've got a whistle. Looks like we got a delay of game penalty against the Dragons. Coming out of that, after that that play after the timeout, couldn't get a second one off in time.
1: Yeah,
0: I appreciate having a game clock on the field, unlike last week. We can actually see what's going on down there.
1: Yeah, the view today a lot better than it was the other day at West Jesmond, no doubt about it.
0: So, 2:30 in the opening quarter here, 0-0 ball game. Dragons have it 3rd and 10 from the 19. Got trip receivers to the right.
1: I think
0: Deacon takes the snap. Drops back under pressure. Throws another quick screen to Peyton James. He catches it. Gets it to the 10. Pushing through. Not brought down. He's going to be brought down about the 5, but he's still going. Going to dive forward to about the 4-yard line. And it's going to be a first down and goal for the Dragons.
1: Yeah, great field position for the Dragons here. They're knocking on the door, getting ready to kick it in, see if they can make something happen. I mean, just a great job by the James brothers there. I mean, Deacon in the backfield, I mean, just a heads-up quarterback. I mean, how great is he back there?
0: I mean, sniffed out the blitz, sent the little brother out in front and said, here, catch this and do your work.
1: Yeah.
0: And was able to pick up the first down. So they spotted at the 5. So they didn't give him that little extra leap that he took. He's going to say his knee was down on the ground.
1: And ref going to signal for continuation.
0: Deacon's over at the sideline with Coach Phelps getting a play here. It's going to be 1st and goal from the 5. Just under 2 minutes to go in the opening quarter. 0-0 ball game. They go quick to the ball. Deacon in the shotgun, 2 backs, 1 to his right, 1 to his left, takes a snap, handoff, Peyton James goes right, cuts back left, tries to get through, he stopped at the goal line, we'll see what they call, and he's going to be just short of the goal line. It's going to be down at about the 6-inch mark.
1: Man, you got to give it to the Dragons offensive line tonight. I mean, they are digging it out in the trenches. They are battling. They are opening up some good gaps, and whenever those gaps still fill, they just continue the block and bring the block down the field and just kind of do the best they can even when things do fill up. I will say, Dragons playing a little slower than we're used to, right?
0: Yeah, you know, used to seeing, you know, hurry-up offense, not really getting a play, but not tonight. Deacon going back and forth to the sideline to get a play. He lines it up here in the shotgun, takes a snap, handoff. Peyton James runs right, end zone, touchdown, Dragons.
1: Huge job by James there. Just seeing that all the gaps filled up and took a quick little step off the outside edge and was able just to prance on in there to put 6 up on the board for the Dragons as they strike first in this matchup.
0: 6-0 Dragons now as Emma Isis is going to come out and attempt the point after. First lead of the season for the Dragons.
1: This kick, it's big. Every point here is huge in a matchup like this where you know this Taylor County Cardinal team, they're not gonna back off, you know, so you need to make sure you get every point you can up on that board. And there was a penalty.
0: Unsportsmanlike after the touchdown will be assessed after the kickoff. So it won't affect this point after for Emma Eastus. They line it up. Snap's good. Holds good. Kick is up, and it's right down the middle. The Dragons will take a 7-0 lead with 1:01 to go here in the first quarter.
1: Yeah, just a great job by the Dragons. I mean, really did exactly what we said they had to come out here and do, which was play some great defense. If they didn't get the ball, they did just that, made Taylor County very uncomfortable. And honestly, I'm going to say I think that worked out in their favor, not getting the ball first, able to get into the Taylor County Cardinals' heads a little bit when they were playing defense. And I'm going to say that kind of played into this this big drive for the Greene County Dragons. Taylor County kind of playing against themselves on this one.
0: Yeah, we'll see how they respond to being down. This is also their first time being down on the scoreboard all season.
1: Yeah.
0: They won big last week against Shelby County.
1: Yeah, big win over Shelby County. And, I mean, if you got the chance to watch that game, I mean, Taylor County played every bit of the ball pretty sound. And this isn't the team that was out there last week. So it's good to know that Taylor County or Greene County kind of has them a little rattled.
0: And the same thing for the Dragons. This is a completely different team than we saw last week.
1: Yeah, totally. They're firing on all cylinders early in this game.
0: 1:01 to go here in the first quarter. Dragons leading 7-0. Emma Eastus is set to kick off. It is Anderson, the kick returner over here on the right. They shorten it up, expecting another line drive kick here by Emma. The whistle comes in from the official. Emma steps it off, and she kicks it. It's a deep one. It's going to go all the way to the 45-yard line. It's caught, going to be brought up the middle. He's untouched. Cuts, makes a cut right, has one man to beat. He gets up the right side to the sideline. And he is going to be forced down to the ground, and we have a flag on the play. But he is just short of the end zone on the kick return.
2: Stopped at the one.
0: Stopped him at the one, and we have another flag. So it's going to be two flags on the play. One's going to be against the Dragons for sure.
1: Yeah, and we just said it. I mean, we wanted to see how Taylor County is going to answer back, a team that wasn't going to let off just because Greene County was able to put up 7 points on the board. And, well, they answered back with a big kickoff return there for the Cardinals. Again, 7-0 with just 51 seconds left here in the first quarter.
0: Officials are talking. We're trying to see what the see if they give a signal to what this is. Here we go. We've got a face mask against the defense.
2: Face mask against the Dragons.
0: And we've got a unsportsmanlike against the Dragons.
1: And that's where we're just going to have to calm down and be a little disciplined. You know, these big plays, Taylor County is going to swing back. You got to let them and you got to stop them, but you can't give them anything extra here. And right now, this is it's exactly what you don't want if you're a Dragon fan.
0: 51 seconds to go in the first quarter. Taylor County takes a snap. He's met in the backfield. It's going to be a tackle for a loss.
1: Big.
0: He's brought down at about the 5-yard line on first and goal. Good goal line stop there. Connor Gowan getting in the backfield quickly.
1: Yeah, I mean, the Dragons just able to flood the backfield and stop that one behind the line of scrimmage. And that's big because what that's going to do is going to keep the clock running here as we're getting ready to wrap up the first quarter.
0: 28 seconds and counting. Taylor County taking their time. Going to have to get a playoff here. Play clock about 4 seconds quicker than the game clock. Ten seconds to go. Taylor County lines up in the shotgun. Snap is off. It's going to be a run to the left side. Met at the goal line, and he's going to be stopped again at about the 2.
1: A great job by the Greene County defense, man. Hey, the trenches, they are screaming, and they're screaming in favor of the Dragons tonight.
0: First quarter comes to an end. The Greene County Dragons 7, Taylor County Cardinals 0. We'll send it back. 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
0: We're back here in Taylor County. Goal line defense here for the Dragons has held true for two plays. It's third and goal from the one as we start the second quarter. Dragons leading 7-0 here. Taylor County lines it up. Direct snap to the quarterback. He's going to try and dive for the end zone. And it's going to be a touchdown, touchdown for Taylor County. And it's going to be 7-6. Quarterback's helmet came off on that play. And a minute and 4 seconds of game, and the Taylor County Cardinals answer back and tie this game up.
1: Yeah, if you're a Greene County faithful, you got to know that, as you can probably hear it in the background, they hold the touchdown screams quite a while here at the Taylor County home field. And, they're excited. I mean, that's going to get the wins back in the sail for the Taylor County Cardinals. And, hey, the Greene County Dragons, Colts just going to have to step them back, say, all right, guys, hey, it's not a big deal. Take a breath. Let's get back in this. The ballgame's not over. It's not even close to being over.
0: You got 35 minutes and 4 seconds of football left. Taylor County's going to line it up here for the extra point. Not sure exactly what we're waiting on over here. Officials looking for a kicking ball, actually. That's what we're waiting on here. Haven't started the game clock. 11:56 to go in the first half of action. 7-6. Taylor County looking to kick an extra point to tie it up here. And they're going to send out personnel swap. They were actually showing that they were going to try and go for two. They bring the quarterback off the field. And now they bring him back on the field, so they're going for two here.
1: Yeah, big stop here could be huge for the Dragons. You'll be able to maintain that lead 7-6, but hey, you let them get into that end zone, and you're going to be down one. I mean, this is a huge, huge, huge snap right here.
0: On that third down try, the Cardinals took a page out of the Eagles playbook, did the old tush push to get in. Looks like they're lining up for it again, and they're going to run up to the right side, and it's about unstoppable. Quarterback went in untouched. And it is 8-7. Taylor County takes the lead here with 11:56 to go in the first half.
1: Well, here's the thing, Nick, is we knew tonight it's never going to be easy, right? There's a lot of football games that just aren't going to be easy. This one definitely was never going to be an easy one. We knew that. And it actually appears.
0: Oh, looks like they're going to call it back.
1: Yeah.
0: Didn't see the flag on the play on the way on our right side. Must have been thrown just out of our view. So we're going to back it up. They're going to have to go for it again. Tush push won't work from this far. And they are actually going to line up for the extra point.
1: Yeah, thanks.
0: So it's 7-6, and Taylor County is going to get us to jump off sides. And it looks like, oh, it's going to be against Taylor County. It's going to back Taylor County up. They got a false start on the line. So that's going to make this extra point attempt go from the 5-yard line to the 8-yard line.
1: I can tell you now, whenever they review all of the film coming up after this, there's going to be a lot of moments to look at.
0: So Taylor County lines it up for the extra point. Snap, hold, it's good. Kick is up, and it is also good. We're tied 7-7. So after some confusion down there on the field, it is tied up. And we're finally going to get back to some action here.
1: Yeah, a little bit of a confusing extra point there is, we see a Greene County name down here at the end who had a big day the other day with some Lindsey Wilson Blue Raiders. They had a huge win over Reinhardt. I mean, absolutely just walked them, honestly. And, he's down here helping out the the video crew, it looks like, but he had a good night. I think he had at least one solo tackle. I think he had a couple assisted tackles, and I think he had for a tackle for a loss as well. And if you're wondering who I'm talking about, this Mr. McKinney down here to my left is a former Dragon and now a Blue Raider.
0: Yeah, guy's gotten bigger since the last time I saw him. I saw him this summer play golf with him. Looks like he's put on 10 more pounds.
1: That's what I said. I said he's gotten bigger every time I see him, which is, hey, good for him. I'd love to see that.
0: That's a college linebacker.
1: You betcha. You betcha. He'll bring that hit stick.
0: Kelson, one of those players that we talked about earlier that just, you know, ran all over Taylor County in 2021.
1: Yeah.
0: Taylor County getting set to kick off here. They flip the field, so Green County will now work towards the north end of the end zone, going from our right to left. Kick is off. It's a good one. It's going to be caught by Bryce Brockman. He's going to catch it, go up the middle, catches a block, gets to the 40. He's touched, breaks a tackle, gets to midfield. He's going to be spun around, but he's still up on his feet. He's going to be brought down. We've got a flag on the play here on the near sideline. Kelson McKinney returned that all the way into Cardinal territory to the 40-yard line.
1: Yeah, a big return for the Dragons now to see what the dirty laundry is going to equal out to. But nonetheless, I mean, a huge kick return for the Dragons.
0: Brockman kind of stepped in front of Deacon James on that one, said, I'll take this one.
1: Yeah. Yeah, they both were. You could tell they were kind of discussing that as the ball was coming down. Who's going to go? Who's going to go? And, yeah, he ended up getting it, shooting right up the middle. And you got to give it to the Dragons. Great great blocking up the field for them. I mean, they opened up a lot of holes for them. And it wasn't until about almost the third set of Cardinals before he was met with a defender, basically.
0: And we'll see what this penalty is going to be. They're talking it over here in front of us. No sense of urgency. And it's going to be against the Dragons. And one, and oh, no, that's where they're going to spot him down at. We'll see what the penalty is. They're going to place it
1: back and forth, back and forth.
0: Yeah, they don't know where they're going to place it. The official's holding the ball. He's taking two steps forward, two steps back.
1: Not a lot of signals going on. And like you said, not a lot of urgency either here.
0: Sideline against Taylor County.
1: Okay.
0: It's going to be the second warning. And it's going to be 5 yards.
1: Yeah. 5 yards in favor of the Green County Dragons because of the sideline.
0: And then we have a.
1: Okay.
0: Another penalty. So I guess there was two on that one. And it is going to be in Green County's favor. So that ball is now going to be spotted on the 32-yard line in Cardinal territory.
1: Yeah, great, great job here by the Dragons as they were able to make a good kickoff return happen there, and then just a slew of penalties that's going to play out in favor of the Green County Dragons. And like you said, going to mark them at the 37 in Cardinal territory. We're tied up here as we're in the second quarter, 11:45 left on the clock. Green County Dragons 7, Taylor County 7, and
0: they bring it back.
1: They're going to walk them back.
0: So I just talked to Israel Slinker up here in the booth, and he said that it was a sideline warning against Green County.
1: Oh.
0: That was counted for 5 yards. Then they counted it 10 yards the other way, and now they're bringing it back. So they're officially going to spot this one on the 47.
1: We're making the math really hard here. So we're ready for action, though.
0: First and 10 from the Cardinals' 47-yard line. The Dragons going to be starting this series. 11:45 to go here in the first half of action. And Taylor County coaching staff still asking for a summary of what just happened.
1: Don't blame them. Don't blame them. Very, very confusing.
0: As Deacon James gets set here to lead the offense once again. Still some discussion going on, and finally, here we go. Whistle's blown, and we're about ready to start again. Deacon in the shotgun. Takes a snap, looking to throw, throws it out to the right side. Hits Hall right between the numbers, catches it, spins, gets to about the 40-yard line, might have spun to the 39. It's going to be a gain of about 6-7 yards.
1: 6-7, got to throw that in there, right?
0: That's right.
1: Great job by the Dragons there. You know, they've really been relying on the run game, but, hey, able to air out a little short pass. And that was in our notes as well, is the short passes. Once the run game kind of gets sniffed out, what are you going to go to? Those short passes, it looks like we're going to the outside. You're going to have to find more than just one way to move the ball tonight.
0: Second three, Deacon takes a snap, run left. He's getting outside. Gets to the first down marker, makes a cut, gets up, and he's going to get to about the 34, 35-yard line. We'll see where they spot it. And it's going to be a first down for the Dragons.
1: And great job by Grady Shuffett, able to get him a good block there and get him a couple extra yards. And I got to give it to the offensive line as well, able to set up some big blocks there on the edge, protect him off the edge. And then, like I said, Grady able to just give him a couple extra yards to get out there. And, hey, good play for the Dragons there.
0: Line up once again. Two receivers right, two receivers left. James takes a snap. Handoff. Peyton James going to run it up the gut. He's met by a couple Cardinals. He's trying to fight for a couple yards to get back to the line of scrimmage. He's brought down, and it's going to be just at that line of scrimmage. Going to bring up second and 10.
1: Hey, one thing I like a lot is Connor out there blocking off the ball 10 yards away from the ball. That is exactly what you want to see. I mean, you're going to have to do that all night. You're going to have to be aggressive. You're going to have to hit every time you get a hit. Even if you don't have the ball, even if you're not close to the ball, you're still going to have to be holding your assignment.
0: Hessig comes out, and Dotson comes in for the Dragons line.
1: You talk about a packed stadium tonight, Nick.
0: Yeah,
1: I mean, there are people lined up around the edges even.
0: There's a lot of people in attendance for this one. The Battle of 68. James takes a snap, takes a pitch, throws it left, has a man wide open. It's Gowan. He catches it at the 15-yard line, gets to the 10 before he's brought down, and it's going to be first and goal for the Dragons. Just shy of the 9-yard line.
1: Yeah, just got off that slant through the middle, just wide open. And, I mean, he did a great job. Turned the body, got wide open, really carried the ball in before turning. A lot of young players, they like to turn before they catch, and that's where that hit afterwards will jar that ball loose. Great, did a great job just holding on to that and getting those extra yards for the Dragons there.
0: Great job setting up that pass play. You know, Taylor County's kind of selling out on the runs.
1: Yeah.
0: And, you know, if you time it right, Deacon takes a snap here, handoff. Peyton James, he's going to fight to get back to the line of scrimmage. He might have lost one. A lot of pushing and shoving going on after the ball was down on the ground. And it's going to be second. And let's see where they spot this. They're going to get it right back to the line of scrimmage. Maybe got about a foot there. So they call it second and 9. 9 minutes to go here in the first half. Dragons knocking on the door. Second and goal. Collins comes sprinting from the sideline. He's the one bringing the plays to the huddle. Probably just try and give Deacon as much rest as they can. And we have a whistle here. We are going to have a Greene County timeout. Coach Phelps wants to talk it over. We'll send it back to the studio for a quick commercial break. 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
0: Dragons have the ball, second and goal from the 9. James in the shotgun. Takes a snap. Handoff. No, he fakes the handoff. He's going to run left. Gets around. Gets to the 5. He's fighting for a couple extra yards before he's pushed out of bounds. We'll see where they spot it. They're going to say he went out at about the 4.5-yard line. So it's going to be third and goal once again.
1: Hey, Dragons doing a great job just mixing up that offensive attack, able to make some quarterback runs up the middle, able to make some runs off the edges, able to make something happen through the middle in the air. I mean, just exactly what we talked about. Going to have to reach deep into the bag of tricks tonight. And right now, hey, they're doing just that.
0: So it's going to be third and goal from the 3 is where they spot this one. Not sure if Coach Phelps, if you don't punch it in right here, if you take the points or if you go for it on fourth down. Deacon in the shotgun has Peyton to his right. Takes a snap, direct. He's going to run it right up the gut, forcing through. He's going to fall. We'll see where they spot it. No touchdown signal yet. They're going to say he's just shy of the goal line. So it's going to be fourth and goal. And no personnel switch yet.
1: This is where big stories are made right here. Fourth and goal for the Dragons, and like you said, no personnel switch. So it looks like they're gonna attempt something here.
0: Yeah, fourth and goal from I think the nose of the football is about an inch shy of the goal line.
1: 7-7, able to get on the board here. That's big for the Dragons. Again, second quarter, 7:48 as the clock continues to tick down here.
0: Quentin Anderson got the play there. QB2 coming into the game. He's going to line up as a receiver out on the right side. And we have another timeout called by Coach Phelps. It's going to be his last one of the half. That was just a little confusion getting back to the line, or he saw something that he didn't like, so he called that last timeout. Talk it over once again. 7:37, like you said, 7-7 ball game, and what's proven to be a tightly contested ball game tonight.
1: Yeah, I mean, hey, here's the thing is, I bet if you asked anybody that wears the red and black, like, hey, did you imagine this game going this way in the second quarter? They're probably going to say no. And I think the Greene County Dragons have kind of capitalized that on that tonight. They came down in here as the underdog, the team that wasn't expected to win. And here they are standing 10 toes down, ready to go punch for punch. And they're doing just that as we're getting ready for this fourth and one drive.
0: Dragons come back out onto the field. We got a receiver to the right, Anderson. Receiver to the left, Collins. Peyton James in the backfield with Deacon. Takes a snap. Takes a handoff. Runs right. He's going to waltz right into the end zone for a Dragon touchdown. It's 13-7. The Dragons are back up on top. Emma Eastis is going to sprint onto the field for the point after attempt.
1: Yeah, I think Colt's seen something that he didn't like in that last matchup, and because he kind of switched things up just a little bit. So, hey, worked out in favor for him. You got to give it. Coach knows what he's doing.
0: Yeah, Coach's done a great job on the play calling tonight to set up those little quick passing plays. Hold is down. It's a good one. Emma's kick is up, and it's right down the middle. And it is going to be 14-7. Dragons have the lead, 7:33 to go here in the first half.
1: Yeah, this has just been, I guess, everything that you ever wanted it to be if you're a Greene County Dragon faithful. I mean, everything has pieced together, but, hey, we all know it. This is the part where it's easy to kind of get into the rhythm of it. You're really going to have to make sure, and we still got 7 minutes in this second quarter to play through. You don't want to count your chickens before you put all the eggs in the basket or anything, and the thing with it is, the Dragons, they're ahead now. They got to maintain. But when they come out of that first half and we walk into the second half, that's really where you got to be careful. You got to hold, like we said, the gas pedal down to the floor and just keep pumping.
0: And the Cardinals were able to score that touchdown because of good special teams play. So we'll see if Emma, you know, kicks it deep or does another squib kick here to try and keep those kick returners from getting the ball.
1: Yeah, I think you're going to want to try to go as deep as possible because, like we said, any of their receivers back there able to catch that ball and able to get out into an open field, they're dangerous. Just simple as that.
0: Emma steps it off. And she kicks it, and it's a line drive kick. It's going to be laid on at about the 36-yard line. So Coach Phelps had seen enough, I guess, of the special teams play and said, we'll give you the ball where you catch it.
1: Yeah, and, hey, make them work for it. I think that's the best thing to do. And it's like I said, there are three parts of football, offense, defense, and that hidden thing that a lot of people don't really understand, and that is the special teams. When your special teams is able to put you in good positions or they're able to make big moves or score some points on kickoff returns, that is dangerous, especially in high school football.
0: Yeah, that's what I was just about to say. High school football, it's kind of exploited because, you know, NFL and college, those guys are – they're all good.
1: Yeah, so, of course.
0: First and 10. First, Taylor County has it. Direct snap to a new quarterback, and he's going to be met in the backfield, but he sneaks by. Quentin Anderson coming in for the tackle. Carter Wright's there and brings him down. It's going to be a huge tackle for a loss down at the 30-yard line. They tried to do a little wildcat action, direct snap, and it went nowhere. That was Anderson on the run.
1: And you got to give it to Carter right there. I mean, he was able to break a couple tackles in the backfield, but Carter was able to get on him and just played sticky and just rode him all the way down to the ground.
0: That was four hats right on top of that play, and he had nowhere to go coming towards this near sideline going to his right. So it's going to be second and 14 from the 33-yard line.
1: Making the Cardinals play behind the chains. That was a key to success, and the Dragons doing a good job at it so far.
0: 6:45 to go in the first half. And we've got Dirty Laundry on the field. And it's going to be against Taylor County.
1: Green County waving on the fans, telling them to get excited. And, hey, there's a reason to be excited because this one's going to go against the Cardinals. And the black and white's going to step them back another five.
0: So the ball's going to be placed at the 28-yard line. Second and 19 here. Benedict in the shotgun. Sent the tight end in motion. Ball snapped high. He's going to lay on it. And he's going to be down at the 20-yard line.
1: Yeah, that's going to make it third and
0: a mile.
1: Yeah, all the way to Green County, basically. It's going to be a tough one here. So you got to almost imagine

0: for the Cardinals. The good news is still 4-10. Hey, it kind of stacked against them. And that's what we mean, playing behind the chains. They had a huge play there, but they're so far behind the chains. It makes it that much harder.
1: Yeah, 20-yard gain to send out the punting unit. Deacon James is going to be sent back to be the punt returner. He fair caught the last one at about the 15. He stands right now at the 25-yard line. Snaps off. It's a good punt. Deacon's going to take a couple steps to his right. Catches it. Does not fair catch it. Falls to the ground. Makes a man miss. Goes to his right. Goes up the middle. Makes a man miss. And he's finally brought down at about the 31, 32-yard line. Good job by Deacon there. He almost went down to the turf. Good job of keeping his composure and his balance. And he got some yardage.
0: Yeah, he does just such a great job walking the tight line, I guess is what we normally call it, where you're a little off balance, but you're walking that straight and narrow, and he does a great job of just keeping it straight and narrow, keeping those feet driving. That upper body could be leaned over all the way to the side, and those feet, they're just still churning and churning and churning.
1: Here's the up-tempo offense that you're so used to seeing. Deacon already takes the snap, looking to throw, steps up, rushes to his right, gets out of the pocket, gets up to the 40. To the 45, and he goes out of bounds just shy of midfield at about the 48-yard line. It's going to be a first down for Deacon James. He stepped back looking to throw. Nothing was there, and he scrambled to his right and had wide open lane, and he took it.
0: Yeah, that's just the confidence in Deacon. When he doesn't see anything out there, a lot of young athletes will force something to happen, and that's where interceptions can start. That's where the pick six comes from. Deacon, he never hesitates. When it doesn't play out, he doesn't force anything. And it's not always, hey, I'm just going to take the ball. He might find somebody else in the backfield to give the ball. He's just a heads-up football player.
1: First and 10 from the 48. Deacon takes a snap, handoff, Grady Shuffit runs it up the gut, makes a man miss, cuts to his left, and he's brought down into Cardinal territory at the 45-yard line. It's going to bring up about second and three.
0: Man, Shuffit really just, I mean, we said somebody else really needed to get their name in the columns tonight. Shuffit doing a great job at that, getting that name out there. And, I mean, hey, I'm sure there's a lot of other great names, but that's the thing is it's going to be a team effort tonight. And so far, again, firing on all cylinders. That's what the Greene County Dragons are doing.
1: He's done a really good job of blocking off the ball tonight,
0: yes,
1: too.
0: Yes, yes.
1: He's in the backfield again with James, the James brothers. Deacon takes a snap, hands off to Peyton. He's going to run right side. He's got first down distance. He gets to the 25, puts his head down, and he's going to be, sorry, that was a 35-yard line. He brings it all the way down to the 32.
0: Yeah, and a great job. I'm just putting that head down and just kind of going down the hill to the outside. We're going to get a great field spot there. And, I mean, just a great run by the Dragons again, just kind of working every little trick that they have in the bag right now.
1: It's going to be another first down. This up-tempo offense kind of keeping Taylor County on their heels. This is a big series right here if you can score before halftime because you do get the ball back if you're the Dragons.
0: Yeah.
1: Deacon takes a snap, fakes the pitch right, and he's got nowhere to go. It's going to be a tackle for a loss. The Cardinal defensive end over there got into the backfield quickly, and the little option, you know, pitch there was Deacon just decided to keep it and, you know, don't risk fumbling. Like you said earlier, just did a good job of, hey, we're going to take a lick here. Let's take it, not make it any worse.
0: Yeah, exactly. Just a heads-up play by him. He's seen that the defender was already in the backfield, was able to fill up that passing or that shovel pass and said, here, I'm just going to hold on to it. I'm going to run into it. I'm going to try to get what I can out of it. Just a great job. Again, heads-up quarterback.
1: Bryce Brockman's going to be in the backfield with Deacon James now. He lines up to his left. Deacon takes a snap, looking to roll. He's pressured. He rolls to his left, looking for someone open downfield.
0: Yes!
1: Spins. Has a man lost again. He's going to get upfield, and he's just going to flip it out of bounds before he's forced out of bounds. And he, once again, is just going to say, there's nothing there. I'm not going to make a mistake.
0: Yeah.
1: We have a player down for the Dragons. Someone's down holding a knee. Can't see the numbers of who it is.
2: Pullback keeper on the left side. Going to be Green Deacon James.
1: Hope it's just a cramp.
2: Gets flushed down and chased by number 6, Bentley Judy. Incomplete pass.
1: While we have a player down on the field, we will send it back to the studio. 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
1: We're back. Keegan James takes it on 3rd and 12. Screen, pass to Peyton James. He catches it and just slides down to the turf. It's going to bring up 4th down. He gets it back to about the 31-yard line. So it's going to be 4th and about 8 yards to go here. Mason Collins was the player down. He was able to jump up and hobble back to the sideline. Hopefully, think it was just a cramp. So it's going to be 4th and 8 here from the 31. 2:44 to go here in the first half of action, and Coach Phelps is going to go for it, trusting his defense.
2: Hey, I'd put all the trust in them tonight. They've really showed up. They've earned that trust tonight, and I think that speaks volumes of them. So, hey, way to trust on your defense, and this could be a big opportunity right here, see if the Dragons can make something work.
1: 4th and 8, Deacon takes the snap, looking to throw, has a man wide open, goes to the right side, to the corner of the end zone, and it is fumbled, and let's see what they say. It's a catch. Touchdown, Dragons.
2: A huge catch out there in the corner.
1: Clinton Anderson sprinting in a foot race down the sideline, and he caught it diving to the back corner of the end zone, and the Dragons will take a 20-7 lead.
2: Hey, that's everything the doctor ordered right
1: there.
2: What
1: a play by the Dragons. Deacon set up. I got the fastest guy off on my team out there. Let's throw it up and see what happens.
2: And, I mean, it wasn't like he wasn't covered or anything. I mean, he had coverage on him, was just able to battle through it.
1: Emma Eastus ready to kick it, and she puts it up through the uprights, and it's good. The Dragons take a 21-7 lead with 2:16 to go here in the first half of action.
2: Yeah, I mean, you talk about just the dominant offense and dominant defense so far. Dragons playing well on both sides of the ball. I mean, they're doing a fantastic job. And, hey, put the trust. I mean, Deacon just had all the trust in him there. I mean, he literally just hauled back and just threw it up there. And, I mean, that ball just sailed through the night sky. And, I mean, hey, like I said, great job on him. I mean, he was covered out there and was still able just to pull that one out there in the corner.
1: One of those throws where it's either my guy can catch this or no one can.
2: You betcha.
1: Quinton caught that ball mid-dive towards the corner pylon and caught it, and we couldn't tell if it was a catch or not because he ended up after the slide on this turf about 3 yards outside of the end zone. Couldn't see if he, you know, had fumbled it or bobbled it a little bit. So it's 21-7 here, 2:16 to go. Emma Eastus getting set to kick off. Jalen Anderson back to receive the kick. Another Cardinal back there, but I can't see the numbers currently. But I have to imagine this is not going to either one of them. And Emma is going to do a line drive kick. It's going to roll to the 40 before it's caught, and Taylor County is going to lay on it, and they're going to start once again at about the 37-yard line, about where the last drive started for them.
2: 2 minutes and 14 seconds left before we walk into halftime, and, I mean, you're up 21-7. It is very important, almost, I mean, have to ask this of your defense. Do not let them score.
1: Yep. This is it. You know, this. You take a 21-7 lead into halftime, you know, that's momentum on your side when you come back out and you get the ball.
2: Yeah, you betcha. I mean, you're just kind of setting yourself up for success in the second half, which is going to be the even more steep part of the hill.
1: Benedict in the shotgun, trying to get a hard count. Snaps off, looking right, steps through some pressure. He's going to be met at the line of scrimmage. And we got Bryce Brockman in for the tackle, and he's brought down. And it's going to be a tackle, not for a loss. He's going to get about a yard on it, but it's going to be 2nd and 9, under 2 minutes to go now.
2: Number 18, Zach Benedict. As the helmet of Zach Benedict for the Cardinals comes off. As the black and white going to discuss something here.
1: We do have a face mask penalty against the Dragons. It was there.
2: Yeah,
1: I mean, wasn't going to say nothing. You know, didn't want to jinx it, but there was definitely a penalty on that play.
2: Yeah, there's not too many times where the helmet ends up off the head and it doesn't have something to do with a face mask. So at the end of the day, it was a heated action kind of thing. It wasn't intentional. He was just trying to get a tackle. I think his arm kind of got caught. His hand kind of got caught up in there. So not a big deal. You shrug it off and you just play tough D here.
1: 1:40 to go in the first half. Taylor County will have it at the 47-yard line in Dragons territory. They line up in a shotgun formation, send a tight end from right to left. Snap is off, looking to throw left side, goes through his progression. He's sacked.
2: big hit in the backfield.
1: Brady Shuffit comes through the line untouched and sacks Benedict for a loss. And it's going to bring up second down and about 18 yards.
2: Yeah, just a great job letting them, the defensive line, kind of lock up with the offensive line, then finding that opening off the edge there, just getting into the backfield on the blind side, and, hey, able to make something out of it. And that's what you need when you answer, when you have that face mask, that's how you answer back right there.
1: Yeah, Benedict thought he had all kinds of time, rolled to his right a little bit out of, you know, away from some pressure right in front of him, and Shuffit just came through the gap. Second and 18 from the 46, under a minute to go here in this first half. Trying to get him to jump off sides. Finally takes a snap. Looks back. Scrambles to his right. Has some room. He's going to pick up some yardage. He's going to be forced out of bounds at about the 40-yard line. It's going to be just shy of first down territory. It's going to bring up third down and about three. He gets to the 40 in Dragons territory. They're going to spot it at the 39. So it's going to be third and a short two, a long one.
2: Yeah, and that's, you know, not ideal, obviously, if you're a Dragon fan, but if you're going to make them, if you're going to let them get yards, make them earn yards, and that's exactly what that play was right there. They had to earn those yards through the quarterback.
1: 36.4 to go. Taylor County with two timeouts remaining. Dragons with zero. Clock will start with the whistle here. And they send a man in motion. Play clock at four. They get the snap off. Looking to pass. Rolls to his right. Steps up. Throws it deep to the sideline. Has a man open. And it's going to be caught. We'll see if this. No, they're going to say he was out of bounds. Yep, he was right there at the corner near the pylon. Deacon James came and forced him out of bounds. Wasn't able to keep a foot in bounds. So 26.4 seconds on the clock. It's going to be fourth and two.
2: Yeah, that sticky defense that we were talking about in the pregame, that's exactly what that was there. He was all up on him, and then as soon as that ball was in his possession, he got all up on him and, like you said, was able to push him out of bounds before it took place.
1: Taylor County is going to take one of their two timeouts they have remaining with fourth and two coming up here from the 39-yard line. Have to imagine they want to take a shot here.
2: Yeah, they were almost probably saying in the huddle, we have to take a shot here, because I think they know what we're preaching on our side, which is we got to go into the locker room with this score right here, which is 21-7. If you let them cut that down even just a little bit, it's just that much more that they're kind of nipping at your heels.
1: Good job there by Deacon James playing the safety position. He had two guys that he was responsible for down there. He was kind of in the middle of the field when that ball was thrown. He was a center fielder for us on the baseball team.
2: Yeah.
1: And he showed really good job of tracking a fly ball right there, able to get there and force the receiver out of bounds. Deacon, also a basketball player, was the starting point guard for the Dragons last year.
2: Kind of Mr. Do-It-All, right?
1: Yeah, he has the potential to, if you wanted to, he could be a five-sport, six-sport athlete.
2: You betcha.
1: You whatever
2: betcha.
1: He wanted. Fourth and two. Taylor County, snap, handoff, right side. They're going to get the first down, and more. Cuts left. Open field tackle by Bryce Brockman. He brings him down at about the 27-yard line. That was a good run there.
2: Yeah, it's a good run by the Cardinals, and it really all stemmed off of that missed assignment off the edge there that just allowed them to get back there. Just got to, like I said, keep everything in front of you here and just lock it in.
1: Taylor County's going to take their last timeout. 15.4 to go here in the first half of action. Ball spotted at the 28-yard line.
2: Nick, it has been an exciting night of football here in Taylor County, and right now Green County Dragons leading 21-7 with 15 seconds left. Hey, this is exactly what we knew the Dragons could do, which is just come in here and make some noise on the gridiron, and they're doing that right now.
1: Yeah, this is what it's all about, man. Friday Night Lights week two.
2: Yeah,
1: finally feels, you know, last week didn't really feel like Friday Night Lights, you know, because
2: yeah,
1: the early time, the long travel. This is what it's all about, small town rivalry. You know, Taylor County versus Green County. You know, it's a rivalry that's gone back for generations. You know,
2: you can
1: go around town and ask someone who was on a, you know, former football player or something, how'd you do against them in 1978? And they can tell you right off
2: you
1: the
2: betcha,
1: top
2: you
1: of their
2: betcha,
1: head.
2: You betcha, yeah.
1: So first and 10, Taylor County has it at the 28-yard line. 15.4 to go before halftime. Benedict in the shotgun. Takes his back, puts him from right to left, sends his tight end in motion from left to right. Takes a snap, looking to throw. Pressured, goes to his right, looks to throw, dumps it off over the middle, and it's going to be incomplete. Almost a one-handed reception by Taylor County. It falls to the turf. It's going to be second and 10, 8.5 to go here in the first half.
2: Yeah, that's going to give the Cardinals one more chance here. And what that means is the Dragons going to have to, again, stand 10 toes down and make one more stop here.
1: Good job of sending pressure to force the quarterback to his right. He found a man. Wasn't wide open. He had the height over the defender, but the throw was just a little over his head. Almost able to come down with it. That was Nigel Coppedge, the intended receiver. Taylor County goes back into the huddle. Going to have one last play here before halftime. You would assume no timeouts remaining for either team. They send a man in motion, that tight end again, going from left to right. Snaps off. Shotgun, he steps back, looking to throw over the middle, throws it to the end zone, ball's up, and it's going to fall to the turf, but we've got a flag on the play as Deacon James jumped, and I don't think he ever turned his head towards the ball, so it's going to give Taylor County another shot. Either way, there's 1.3 on the clock, so that one didn't take much time off, and because of the penalty, it's going to give Taylor County a good opportunity here. From a shorter distance.
2: Yeah, but this is what football is right here. Hey, big plays by the Cardinals, and the Dragons are just, again, going to have to settle in here. Big stop. It's going to make it that much harder, but, hey, it's not impossible, as we've seen all night. The defense has been doing a great job. Just got to do it for at least one more play here and then come back and do it for two more quarters.
1: So first and 10, from the 14-yard line. 1.3 to go in the first half. Taylor County's going to go with a receiver to the right, one to the left. Send a tight end in motion. Send the receiver in motion. They're all on the right side. Snaps off. Looking to throw. Throws it to the right side. Horn goes off. And we have, they're going to say that he did not catch it. It fell to the turf as he dove into the end zone. So Taylor County unable to convert there after the pass interference call, and halftime comes, and it is 21-7. The Dragons have the lead.
2: Yeah, just a great job by the Greene County defense there, and hey, luck a little bit on the side of the Greene County Dragons, and hey, but that's sports, though. You know, it's a little bit about skill, a little bit about perseverance, a little bit about grit, but there's also a little luck in there, and the call went in favor of the Dragons, and, well, as the Taylor County staff going to have a conversation with the red or the black and white out there. And
1: it was quick. They sent them back.
2: Yeah, there's going to be a short conversation, and then every team's going to make their way to the locker room, and that's going to start the halftime, and the Greene County Dragons leading it 21-7. Nick, great game, great first half. I mean, this is an awesome position for the Dragons to be in. Just got to keep the momentum going.
1: Absolutely. You come out swinging. You threw that first punch.
2: Yeah.
1: Don't let off the gas now.
2: Yeah.
1: You know, keep the metaphorical foot on the throat of your opponent and
2: yes.
1: Don't let up. Don't get him a shot to get back into this football game.
2: Yeah, I think that's going to be the formula for the second half, is just keeping the foot down and keeping the pedal to the metal. And, of course, before we do move into the half, hey, we want to say thank you going out to all the sponsors who make these broadcasts possible. Guys, these are local businesses right here in our community, so be sure to check them out. Don't have a service or don't need the service that they have right now. Just keep them in mind, because at some point you probably will need them. And, again, hey, they're supporting Greene County Athletics right here on K-Country 105.7. 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They'll take good care of you over there. Again, the Greene County Dragons leading 21-7. Hey, we're sitting up high above the middle school at the Taylor County football field. Dragons leading this one. Super exciting night, Nick.
1: Yeah, absolutely. 21-7. We'll send this one back for a few commercials. We come back, we'll have some halftime analysis, maybe a few stats for you if we can get them. 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
0: And we're back here. The halftime buzzer is about to sound. We're about to get ready for the second half of action. Greene County leads Taylor County 21-7 here tonight after a great showing in the first half by the Dragons. Really good job of play calling by Coach Phelps to set up a few key passing plays. Taylor County's been selling out on the run all night long, and Coach Phelps able to sneak one in there. He's snuck three really big ones in there.
2: Yeah.
0: A big one across the middle to Connor Gowan. A screenplay to Peyton James, and then a bomb and an absolute dime of a throw to Quentin Anderson in the corner for the touchdown reception. I was cornered as I made my way down to use the restroom by a Greene County faithful. It said that might have been the best throw in Greene County program history. And I know I've only been here 6 years, and I'd say it's probably one of the best that I've seen.
2: Yeah,
0: In my tenure here.
2: I was going to say, I'd argue as someone who's been around sports for a lot of high schools around the community for the last 10 years, that might be the best throw I've seen, period. I mean, you talked about an absolute air mill. I mean, James just kind of dropped back and then just said a little prayer and just sent it. And, I mean, hey, it all worked out for the Greene County Dragons. And like you said, we're walking into the third quarter up 21-7. And, I mean, everything's firing on all cylinders for the Greene County Dragons. Nick, I mean, what do you think we got to do walking into the second half here?
0: Well, I think this first drive is going to be huge. You know, you win the coin toss and you elect to defer to the second half in hopes that your defense is able to, you know, keep you in the game.
2: Yeah.
0: Probably didn't expect to be up 21-7
2: to get the ball
0: to start the second half. So this drive right here for the Dragons after, you know, everyone's got a little rest, got their breath back, ready to go. I would kind of guess, knowing Coach Colt Phelps pretty well, I would say this is going to be one of those drives. He's not going to take a shot early.
2: Yeah.
0: This is going to be one of those drives where he's going to try to be methodical. He's just going to try to get three or four every single time, just move the ball downfield, take a shot, you know, if a situation calls for it. But it's not, you know, I don't think we're going to see it here in these first, you know, three plays. Now, I could be wrong, and he could catch me off guard.
2: Yeah.
0: But I think this first drive is going to be keep them on their heels as long as you can. Don't let them try to get any momentum. And, you know, ball security is going to be huge here. If you have a turnover here and, you know, gets the fans back into it, gets the, you know, guys on the sidelines into it, you know, there's no telling which way this game could go. But if you come out here and you score and you make it 28-7.
2: Yeah.
0: Puts a lot of pressure on that team to try and get back into this game.
2: Yeah, you really have a huge opportunity here if you're a Greene County Dragon to make a big noise in the second half. I mean, if you're able to come out here, and really you don't want to score too early. That's the thing, and I think that's where that methodical thing, that thought process comes from, is you don't want to get out here and score too early. You want to kind of just kind of keep chipping away as the ice, as they say, and just slowly make your way down there and hopefully put seven more points up on the board. It's going to be the idea. If they don't make that happen, what you have to do is you got to make sure that you pin the Cardinals down into a weird position or just make this next drive of theirs as hard as possible.
0: Yeah, absolutely. Nothing free, nothing easy.
2: Yeah, no doubt. And I think from the way the Dragons are holding their heads, bouncing around, ready to go, I think they're hyped up and ready to go for the second half action here.
0: As Deacon James, and it looks like Bryce Brockman back there once again to receive the kickoff. They stand at about the 10-yard line. Taylor County getting ready to kick this off. Their kicker is number 42. That is Landon Dykes, Jr.
2: And temperature has dropped quite a bit here. 73 degrees now in Taylor County as the dark skies have taken over. The Friday night lights are shining and second half action is underway here on K-Country 105.7.
0: Greene County once again leading 21-7 here as Dykes gets ready to kick it off. And he takes his few steps and puts it on the ground. It's a squib kick. It's going to go roll all the way. Deacon James fields it at about the 15-yard line. He goes left, breaks a tackle, gets upfield to the 40-yard line before he's forced out of bounds. And he's tackled after he stepped out. They're going to say that he wrapped him up before he went out of bounds. So it's going to be a clean tackle. The Dragons will start this first series of the second half from the 45-ish yard line. We'll see exactly where they spot it. I think they're going to say it's probably a little bit deeper, probably closer to midfield, probably the 47 or 48.
2: And I got to give it to Bryce.
0: They're going to say it's the 41, though. They're going to say he stepped out of bounds before he was tackled in front of us.
2: And got to give it to Bryce Brockman there. Great block, just setting up a path there on the edge to get a couple extra yards.
0: James in the shotgun. Takes a snap, handoff. Peyton James right side, cuts it back up the middle, just dives forward, lost his footing, and he fights to get just past the original line of scrimmage, going to bring up second down.
2: Yeah, just one of those ones where he kind of started to get into the trenches, just lost the footing and wasn't really able to make anything happen. But the good news is able to at least get back to that line of scrimmage, and we're going to hold it at 2 and 10, or second and 10 here.
0: From the 41-yard line. James takes the snap, runs left, gets a block from Peyton James, gets upfield, and he's going to be forced out of bounds just before midfield. And they're going to say it was right at the 49-yard line, so it's going to bring up third and about one.
2: And third and two. The play calling that you mentioned, I mean, just short and methodical, and that's exactly what they're doing right here. Little short runs off the edges or sending the other James brother right up the middle. So, like we said, short, methodical, just taking it a yard at a time here and set themselves up in good position. Third and two.
0: James in the backfield with little brother Peyton to his left. Takes a snap, hand off to Peyton. He's going to run right, gets around the edge, trying to bust forward. He's going to fall just shy of midfield right at the 50. They're going to spot it there. It's going to be fourth and one.
2: Peyton does such a good job of getting on that edge, and as soon as he sees that clearing, boom, likes to shoot up that. And a lot of young athletes, what they'll do is they'll kind of keep carrying to the outside. And, well, you're not getting any extra yards when you do that. As soon as he finds that little opening off the edge, he's able to turn those shoulders, get straight, and just go forward for those extra couple yards. I mean, Peyton does a great job at taking a two-yard run and turning it into a 3 or 4 yard run.
0: And he's only a sophomore.
2: I know, impressive, right?
0: So 4th and 1 here from just shy of midfield. Dragons lining it up here. And we're going to have a timeout. An early timeout burst here by Coach Phelps. He really wants this drive to keep going. So he's going to call a timeout. Talk it over here. 4th and short.
2: So far, every timeout that Colts used, it's been from our idea, from our scene, it's been because he didn't like the defense, the matchup, the offense-defense matchup. So you got to kind of wonder what Colts seen there that he didn't want to continue, because he knows that this drive is very important. I mean, you're 4th and 1 right here. I mean, this is huge. You're looking to keep those chains moving, take as much time off the clock, and then hopefully it all ends with a happy ending, which is some more points up on the board.
0: Yeah, it looks like Taylor Henning was setting up there with a 4-man front. We'll see if they do the same after the timeout here. They come out to the line, and once again, they are in that 4-man front. And Collins, once again, is cramping up in that right knee. He's holding the back of that as he comes to the sideline over here. 4th and 1. Taylor County looking, showing blitz, and we are going to have a false start. Looks like we jumped a little bit. See what the call is. And that's right, it's false start. Mason Collins is grabbing at the bottom of his right hamstring just above the knee as he hobbles back trying to get off the field. Looks like he's cramping. It's the same knee that he went down over by the end zone with about 5 minutes to go in the first half. 4th and 6. Dragons going to line up to punt this one away after the penalty. Wright catches it. It's a good punt. End over end. It's going to get a Green County bounce, and it's going to go to the 21-yard line before it's touched by a Dragon. So first drive out of halftime comes to an end for the Dragons. It kind of had a little steam there, and it just petered out and not able to get that first down. And then that penalty right there kind of took the wind out of the sails, to say, because, you know, they were going for it.
2: Yeah, no doubt. And if you want to look at it, the glass half full here is you've pinned the Cardinals back in a good position here. Your defense has been firing on all cylinders. You just got to hope that they come out, kind of keep the momentum going on that side, and just, hey, look to get back out there and piece together another drive on the next go-around.
0: It was a good job there by Carter Wright to flip the field there and put Taylor County back at about their 20. They say it's the 22-yard line. Trying to get him to jump. Here comes a snap. It's going to be a handoff run up the middle. He's going to be brought down, but not before he gets to about the 25-yard line. It's going to bring up 2nd and about 7. That was number 66 for the Dragons on the tackle. That was Carver Berry, sophomore for the Dragons. Taylor County lines it up in the shotgun once again, 2nd and 7. Handoff, going to run up the middle. Open field tackle, he tries to break, and he's going to fall forward. He's going to get first down yardage, but a swarm of Dragons come in and bring him down before he can get any more. So it's going to be 1st and 10 here for Taylor County. You're going to spot that one at about the 32.5-yard line.
1: Cardinal, first down!
0: Taylor County lining up here. Quick up-tempo pace here. They hand it off, going to run up the middle again. Met at the line of scrimmage, and he's going to be brought down. But they don't blow the whistle, and they're going to say forward progress is going to keep going. Kind of looked like he was getting drugged down, but he spun a little bit and got back. Maybe got a yard there on that play. It's going to bring up 2nd and about 9. Gets it right at the 35-yard line.
2: Yeah, great job by the Dragons just filling the holes there and stopping the run game by the Cardinals. And that's going to set them up 2 and 10 here. So you really got to either A, try to make the same thing happen, hold them to no yards, or B, you got to come out here and drop them behind the chains.
0: Yep, 2nd and 7 here from the 36. Dragons show blitz. They send it, run to the right side. He gets great around. Ball. Got a couple Dragons trying to tackle him. He breaks one, gets upfield, and he's finally going to be brought down, but not before he picks up the first down. He was going right. quick shift to the left, and he made four Dragons miss. That was number two, Aiden Zuniga. And we've got a Dragon down here on the field after the tackle. Took his helmet off in some pain. So Dragons get a first down, 8:37 to go here in the third quarter. We'll send it back for a couple commercials. 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
0: We're back here, 8:30 to go in the third quarter. Connor Gallen was the player that was down. It was a cramp on the right hamstring. He got him to go off the sidelines. Taylor County has it here, first and 10 from the 44. They throw it out to the right side to number three. Open field tackle brought down for a loss. That's Aiden Hall on the tackle. They tried to throw it out quick to Jalen Anderson. It was sniffed out quick by corner Aiden Hall.
2: Yeah, great job by Aiden. Just took a little step and got by his defender, sniffed that screen out immediately, and was able to do exactly what we asked them to do, which was drop the ball behind the chains. 2-14.
0: Yeah, it's going to be a 4-yard loss. Ball's going to be placed at the 40. Ball snapped. Handoff once again to Anderson. He's going to try and get back to the line of original line of scrimmage. He's unable to do so. Gains about maybe one or two on the play, and it's going to bring up third and long again for Taylor County.
2: Exactly what you needed if you're the green and gold here is the defense continuing to fire on all cylinders here in the third quarter. 21-7, Green County leads it.
0: Third and 12 here from the 41. They're going to say you got one on that play. Third and 13. 7:24 to go here in the third quarter. Kind of a weird field position for the Cardinals. They didn't go for it from this distance last time if the Dragons prevent a first down here. They send the blitz. Benedict gets it under pressure, and he's going to be sacked by number five. That's Bryce Brockman on the sack. Benedict took the snap, was looking to the receivers on the left, and Brockman came through the middle, forced him to his right, and he was able to wrap him up and bring him down. It's going to bring up fourth and about 17, 18 yards, and Taylor County brings out the punting unit. Yeah, it's going to say fourth and 17 from the 37-yard line. Snap is a good one, and the punt's off. It's end over end. It lands at about the 32. It's going to take a Taylor County roll before it comes to a stop all the way inside the 20-yard line at the 19, and that's where the Dragons will start this one. Dragons have a 21-7 lead, 6:21 to go in the third. They'll start their second series of this half momentarily.
2: Yeah, just a great job by the Greene County defense. They're doing exactly what they've done all night. They've battled in the trenches. They take care of the run, and they've been able to get back in the backfield and just disrupt the quarterback and just disrupt the Cardinals all night long. I mean, it was a great job there. I mean, it wasn't just one. It wasn't just him back there. I mean, there was a couple Dragons back there. Ultimately, I mean, they're just making that pocket collapse and just making the quarterback super uncomfortable.
0: Yeah, third and long. Coach Jones sent the pack. So first and 10 here from the 19, Deacon James, and we are going to have a whistle on the sideline. Coach Phelps is going to take another timeout. He's going to only have one remaining after this one. He did not like what he saw there. He was kind of in disgust as he called that timeout with the play clock winding down.
2: Yeah, a little bit of emotions from Colt there is, yeah, he really didn't like what he's seen. But, hey, that's the thing, is that's a good sign of a good coach. And Greene County definitely has that. They have a great coach who's methodical with the play calling. He doesn't just send them out there and then let it be what it is. If he doesn't like what he's going to see, or he doesn't like the defensive scheme, or he doesn't like the offensive scheme, whatever it is, if he has that timeout and it's usable, he's going to use it. And, I mean, he's just trying to set the Dragons up for success here. I mean, because let's be honest, they really need to put some points up on the board on this drive.
0: Yeah. Great thing about Coach Phelps is, you know, I've gotten to know him over the, you know, 5-6 years that we've both been working. We both got hired at the same time, so yeah. We're in the new teacher program at Greene County together, and
2: yeah.
0: You know, our kids are friends. We hang out sometimes, and he's the most calm guy
2: yeah.
0: I think I've ever met. Never shows emotion until Friday night under
2: yeah.
0: lights.
2: Yeah.
0: Dragons will have it here, 1st and 10 from the 19. James takes the snap, handoff, Grady Shuffit. He gets a block, gets upfield, breaks a tackle, and lays the wood down at about the 27-yard line and sends a defensive back flying backwards. Great hit there by Grady Shuffit, and it's going to bring up 2nd and short here for the Dragons.
2: And Grady Shuffit, I mean, just tough as nails tonight. I mean, just shook off that first hit, which was a big hit. I mean, that was a big hit right outside of the line, and then just kind of kept it going, and then was met with another big hit.
0: This is a different Grady Shuffit tonight than I've seen in a long time.
2: Yeah.
0: You know, back checks every morning, Coach Jones always says, you're going to run with your, you know, not standing up.
2: Yeah.
0: Run. Don't run standing up.
2: Exactly.
0: He's not running standing up tonight. He's putting his head down, and he's running. James takes a snap, handoff to Grady again, makes a man miss, and he's going to be brought down, and it's going to be close to the first down marker. We'll see where they spot that at. He made a man miss in the backfield, and they're going to say it is a first down. So the Dragons will get a new set of downs here. Going to be 1st and 10 from the 29-yard line. 5 minutes and 26 seconds to go here. In this third quarter, Dragons leading 21-7. James in the shotgun with Grady to his right. Takes a snap. Deacon's going to run it himself. Makes a man miss in the middle. Spins. Still not down. He's finally brought down, but not before he picks up about 4 yards for the Dragons. We'll see where forward progress, where they spot him at. And Deacon hops up, and it looks like he's stretching his right leg. Might be cramping up as well. Yeah, that's a big thing. The Dragons with cramps, man. A lot of these guys play both ways.
2: Yeah, a lot of them play both ways, which is just going to take a bigger toll on your body. And once you start to get this point of the night, I mean, all that water you've taken in throughout the day is officially out of your body. So it's super important. Get over there in between and make sure you're hydrated. But that's the problem. There's not much of an in-between for them, so it's kind of hard for them to stay hydrated. So it's going to be kind of important that we're able to manage that throughout the rest of this game, because we still got 4 minutes and 47 seconds left here in the second quarter, or the third quarter, and then you got the whole fourth quarter as well.
0: 2nd and 6 from the 33-yard line. James takes a snap, pitches it out to the right, makes a man miss. Shuffit fumbles it. He's going to fall down on it, and he's going to recover it himself. He went to make a cut to his left, and the ball just came out. But a fortunate break there. It's going to bring up 3rd down, and looks like he got to the original line of scrimmage. So it's 3rd and 6 once again from the 33, just shy of the 34-yard line. So we actually gained about 6 inches there.
2: The Cardinals starting to sniff out that run play a little bit. You got to wonder when Colt's going to sneak in one of those through the middles or a deep one off the edge again.
0: 3rd and 5 here from the 34. Deacon takes a snap, looking to throw. Throws it to the right sideline. Mason Collins catches it, and it's going to be a 1st down for the Dragons. He caught it well in front of the yard to gain.
2: And as they say, you ask and you shall receive. He squeezed it in there with a little toss.
0: No, they're going to say he was short.
2: Oh.
0: There's no way. He looked like he caught that at the 40-yard line. So it's going to bring up 4th and short.
13: It brings up 4th and 1.
0: 4th and 1. I thought for sure he was passed. I mean, I think I have a pretty good view of it here, and I thought he was about 40-yard line when he caught that. Line of gain is the 39.
2: Yeah, have a pretty straight-on shot with it even. And, yeah, it looks pretty good from our angle, but, hey, what goes by the black and white?
0: Handoff. Peyton James, and he's not going to get it. He's going to be forced back. They finally blow the whistle, and the Taylor County defense stops the Dragons. And Taylor County is going to get the football at the 38-yard line. So they're going to say forward progress got them. A loss of 1.
2: Yeah, it's going to make it that much harder on the Greene County defense. You've asked a lot of them all night long, and, well, now you're going to ask a big, big favor. And, well, that favor is the Taylor County Cardinals are knocking on the door, and you're going to be asking your defense here to stop that, because you can't let them have any wind in the sails, because as soon as you do, again, that's that second half or second half motivation that we want to make sure that we're not allowing Taylor County to have.
0: So Taylor County will have it first and 10 here from the 38-yard line, short field for them on this drive. Shotgun snap. They fake a handoff, throw to the right, right across the middle. It's caught. He's going to get to the 15-yard line before he's brought down. That was number 11, Grace Davis, on the reception. And Taylor County's going to have it first and 10 from the, say, the 14-yard line is what it looks like. And we have a Greene County Dragon down once again. And he gets up. It's Bryce Brockman, a little shooken up on that play.
2: A little shooken up, but he's going to hop up and make his way off the field under his own effort, so that's a good sign.
0: Just saw a video replay of what I thought that catch was a first down. They got it wrong.
2: Yeah, it looked pretty pretty clear cut from our direction, but you know, at the end of the day, it's like we talked about, a little bit of luck plays into the game of football. There are humans out there, they're going to make human errors, and well, it didn't go in favor of the Greene County Dragons, that's for sure.
0: So it's going to be first and 10 from the 14, Taylor County. Driving down here, 3:30 to go here in the first half or third quarter. Sorry. Takes a snap, handoff, run left side up the middle. He's gonna be tripped up, but not before he gets to the 5-yard line. That was to number 4, Jace Anderson, on the run there. They're gonna spot it at the 4.
1: First down. First and goal.
0: So first and goal here for Taylor County. Snaps off, another run up the middle. He's going to be brought down before he can get into the end zone, but he's going to gain about one or two there. Good open field tackle by, look like, Peyton James coming off the edge. So it's going to be second and goal from the 2.
2: Here's the thing is, ultimately, I mean, they're bound to score, but the more time you can milk off the clock here is just going to play in favor of Greene County.
0: Benedict takes a snap. It wasn't a good one. He's pressured. He's going to run to his right. Tries to get in. Stops. And he breaks two tackles and dives into the end zone. And it makes it 21-13. Taylor County answers back.
1: Touchdown!
0: Greene County, I mean, that first down, that wasn't a first down. Comes back to bite them here on that fourth and short. They went for it. And it makes it a one-score game again. We'll see here if Taylor County wants to go for one or for two. They are setting up for one. And snaps off. And a kick is up and good. Makes it 21-14. Greene County still has the lead. But the momentum has shifted to the near sideline here in the Taylor County Cardinals' favor. Big drive coming up here for the Dragons trying to answer back themselves.
2: Yeah, I mean, that was a big drive by the Cardinals, and all you can ask out of the Greene County Dragons is just stand back up, dust yourself off, and come back with another one yourself. You know, let's try to march the ball down there. Again, I think you still want to be slow, methodical through this. You think you want to try to run off as much time as possible and try to get down there and score. A big, big win here is going to be run out a majority of this quarter and then get down there and score. Nonetheless, at least running off this quarter and pinning Taylor County in a weird position is going to be good for us.
0: Got 2:36 to go here in a 12-minute fourth quarter, so 14 and a half minutes to go of game, and this could go anywhere. As Taylor kind of gets ready to kick here, and it's going to go to the right side to Deacon James. He's going to catch it at about the 8-yard line, spins, gets a block from Brockman, cuts left, and he's going to be brought down just shy of the 20 at about the 18.
18: Huh.
0: So the Dragons will have a long field to go here on this drive. Taylor County special teams did a good job of swarming on that one. And Greene County will have the ball here, first and 10 from the 18-yard line.
2: Yeah, we had talked about it. Taylor County special teams, definitely a highlight of their football team. There's no doubt about it. And that play right there, I mean, just really screams why you got to be kind of scared of their special teams, because they're going to pin you down into a position where it's going to make it as hard as possible for you to score. But the Greene County Dragons, let's see if they can piece something together and make it happen here.
0: 2:31 to go in the third quarter. James and Peyton James in the backfield. Two receivers to the right, one to the left. And we've got a flag. We delay a game. Going to be against the Dragons. It's going to make it first and 15 from the 13-yard line.
2: Yeah, tough break for the Dragons there. A penalty that you really can't give up in this position. I mean, you're already almost pinned against the end zone with your backs on it, and that's just going to make it that much harder here. It's going to set you up first and 15.
0: Dragons also have one timeout remaining. Taylor County still has three. Coach Phelps had to burn those two timeouts in that first drive. James in the shotgun, takes the snap, handoff. No, he fakes it, and he's going to throw it right. It's a screen. It's caught, and he's going to get back to about the original line of scrimmage. See who that was on the catch. He's slow to get up, whoever it is.

0: power. So it's going to be second and 12 from the 15-yard line.
1: Dragons still in the lead here, 21-14. That is the good news.
0: Anita, need a big drive here to get the momentum back on your sideline. You can kind of feel the air on this Taylor County sideline. Get back into it. Deacon takes a snap. It's a screen play. Peyton James catches it. Gets up to about the 25, 26-yard line before he's brought down. It's going to be close to first down yardage. It's going to be third and short here for the Dragons. That screen play once again over the middle. And it's going to be the line to get the first down is going to be the 28. They have it lined up at about the 26 right now, 27. So it's going to be third and one. Third and short here for the Dragons. 1:35 to go in the third quarter. James takes a snap. Handoff. Peyton James going to run right once again. Let's see where forward progress gets him. It's going to be close to the yard to gain. We'll see where they say he got to. It's going to be close. And the official is going to say first down, Dragons.
1: Hey, that's a big first down for the Dragons, able to kind of get yourself out of a really tough position. You're still in a not-so-great position, but, hey, nonetheless, it's a better position in the field.
0: First down's better than fourth in this spot.
1: You betcha, you betcha.
0: So it's a new set from the 28-yard line. As Collins runs back with the play from Coach Phelps, far sideline. And we've got a Taylor County player go down. He sat down and not sure exactly where he's saying an injury is or anything. It's left leg, got a cramp.
1: Yeah, like we said, just that time of the day. And, you know, these guys, they're only guys and girls. They are only, you know, 2 weeks into it. And, you know, it is kind of hard to your body really to respond to long, late nights like this, because it is. It's a lot of work, especially when you're a high school like Greene County or even Taylor County, where you have some people who are playing on both sides of the ball. It is just really, really tough to not get caught by the old cramp bug, as they say. Only a minute and nine, though, left here in the third quarter.
0: Dragons lead 21-14, have the ball. We're able to successfully get the new set of downs after three really tough runs and a screenplay. And that was number 12, it looks like. Jake Whitaker, the senior that went down, he's going to come off the field under his own power. So first and 10 for the Dragons from the 28. Like you said, you know, big series here to eat some time off the clock.
1: Yeah.
0: The score here, you make it even better. You still lead by a touchdown. James going to line him up. Takes a snap. Going to run right. Gets to the line of scrimmage. Bursts forward. He's going to gain about three there. We'll see where they spotted. He fell to the 31. And that's where they're going to spot it, just shy of the 31-yard line. So it's going to be second and about seven. 45 seconds to go here in the third quarter. Dragons going to have to get one playoff before the end of the quarter.
2: 31, second and seven.
0: Just got a text from former Dragon Hayden Blakeman. He's tuning into K Country tonight, listening to the rivalry, the battle for 68.
1: Hey.
0: Deacon James takes a snap, looking to throw, rolls right, has nothing open, but he's going to scramble. He's going to get to the first down before he's hit.
1: Ooh.
0: He's hit hard, and we're going to have a flag on the play. I'm going to assume that's targeting.
1: Yeah, I'm going to imagine that's probably targeting.
0: The defender kind of hit him standing straight up, and James was pushed out of bounds. He's going to get the first down. So either way, Dragons will have the ball at about the 40-yard line. That's where the flag's laying on the field. We'll see what they call. The way the officiating's gone tonight and the calls, it wouldn't surprise me if they call a holding.
1: Yeah.
0: And we'll see what they say. We got unsportsmanlike against Taylor County. It is targeting.
1: Yeah.
0: It is going to be, I believe, a 15-yard penalty against Taylor County, and it's going to force the Dragons into Cardinal territory. And it's going to be at about the 47-yard line.
1: And you got to give it to Deacon. I mean, talk about taking a hit and then just hopping up and shaking it off like nothing. Those James boys, let me tell you.

0: They're tough. They are tough as nails.
1: First and 10
2: from the 47. Dragons don't have to snap the ball if they don't want to. 3-2-1, and the third quarter is going to come to an end. The Dragons lead the Cardinals 21-14. The Dragons are driving in Cardinal territory. We'll send it back for a few commercials. 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
2: We're back here, fourth quarter of action about to start. Dragons leading 21-14 in the battle for 68 against the Taylor County Cardinals. Dragons have the ball here on the 47-yard line. James takes a snap, hands off to Peyton James. He's going to try and push it out to the left side. He's going to gain about three or four before he's tripped up. And we've got a Dragon helmet rolling across the field. Can't see whose it would be. Oh, it's Bryce Brockman's. It came off. He's going to have to come off. He was out setting some lead blocks.
0: Yeah. And just a great job by the offensive line there, setting those blocks off the edge and really just allowing Peyton to get over there. And he didn't like the gap that he was going to be assigned to and did a quick little shift to the outside. And, again, that block off the edge, it really allows him to get an extra 2-3 yards. And then with that churning of his feet, he's going to pick up another two there. I mean, he just does a great job at forward, forward, forward, never backwards.
2: So it's second 6 from the 43. James in the shotgun once again. Takes a snap. He's going to run it himself left. Got a lead block. Turns around the corner, and he's going to be met by three Cardinals, but not before he gets another first down for the Dragons. Deacon James is just kind of taking this one in his own hands right now.
0: Yeah.
2: Going to get the drag. And the lights have shut off here at Taylor County, and the field is dark in front of us. And if this is anything like it is at Greene County at the baseball field, it's going to take 30 minutes to get these bad boys back up.
0: Yeah, these lights, they take a little bit to warm up and get going. And even if they are already warm, once you flip them back on, it just takes a little bit for them to get lit up, per se. So got to imagine that this is probably going to put a huge delay in the game, which is not in favor of the Greene County Dragons, as they were kind of getting the wind back in the sail there. And hey, the cool part is it does look like a music concert out there, as people are starting to hold up their flashlights and dance them around out there.
2: And the fans did not like that one bit, as you heard a massive, as those lights shut off.
0: Yeah, I don't think anybody really wants to be out in the dark. It's especially those boys out there on the field. I mean, you talk about it being pitch black out there. Yeah,
2: I can't see anything past the sidelines right here, and we're, not 40 yards from it.
0: Yeah, so definitely a unique turn of events.
2: We're definitely going to have a delay here, so we'll send it back, and we'll tell you what's going on when we come back from this commercial break. 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
2: And we're back here. It's blackout here tonight. That's not the theme of the student section. No, the lights went out here on the football field. They made an announcement. It would be about 8 minutes before they came back on, and that was about 4 minutes ago, I would venture to say. So we're just waiting. The PA guy here is having some fun playing some music, playing some played some Michael Myers a little bit earlier. He's got some Thriller going right now. So we're just waiting to see what's going on. And you know, Coach Slinker came over here and talked to us, and he said this actually might be to our benefit because we had four guys cramping up and had to have a third-string tight end out of there on the field. I didn't recognize it at first, but, I mean, he brings up a good point. Maybe if they actually are smart over there and put some water in their body, maybe a little salt and get rid of those cramps, it might come back. Because the Dragons were driving right now.
0: Yeah.
2: You know, they have it first and 10 from the 32-yard line in Cardinal territory. So they're pushing towards the end zone. We lead 21-14 right now. And a game that's been really exciting. It's been polar opposites this week compared to last week. The Dragons coming out looking like a football team that knows how to win.
0: Yeah, definitely. They're coming out looking like a football team that is, they're very aware of what they're doing, which is driving that ball down the field, making big defensive stops. And, I mean, they're just firing on all cylinders. And I know I've used that a lot tonight, but that's kind of the thing is, you know, last week they just weren't. They just weren't firing on all cylinders. They got about halfway through the game. Then they kind of started clicking. It's been since the first snap of the game. I mean, the first snap of the game, the Dragons have just been disciplined from the start. They've had everything firing at full force. And, well, things have just pieced together for them, and the Taylor County Cardinals have made some big

0: flags happen, big penalties that were in favor of the Dragons, and that's really helped them out throughout the night as well. I mean, it's just been a really great piece together ball game by the Dragons. And, you know, before we went into this break, this because of the lights, you know, we even kind of, or at least I said it, oh no, this could be bad, this might take some wind out of the sails. But I think Coach is right. You know, I think the motivation, the wind is already in the sails. Really, you got to look at that second factor, which was our cramps. And we talked about that somewhere in that first half, was we got to be careful with those cramps because they start to catch up with us in the second half of the game. It could be a problem. So maybe this is this is a blessing, not a curse.
1: Yeah, absolutely. You know, when you're driving down the field like this and the lights go out, you would automatically assume, like, man, like, this is going to, you know, going to take some wind out of yourselves. Yeah. But the Dragons have done a really good job of being methodical, like I said earlier, not looking for that big shot early, not forcing it, waiting for it to be open. And that's what the guys up here are saying. You know, what if the light shut out in the middle of a pass or in the middle of a hit? How bad could that have been?
0: Yeah.
1: Quick little shout-out. Got a text from Coach Montrell Irvin.
0: Hey.
1: Green County basketball coach. He's listening tonight, tuning in to K-Country. Coach, we appreciate you tuning in and listening, and I'm looking forward to our post-game interviews after some Dragon wins during basketball season. I know you're looking forward to that, too.
0: Yeah.
1: So we have 11:04 on the scoreboard here, still waiting for these lights to flicker back on. We're just waiting. We're getting told that the sprinklers have turned on here before, but
0: tonight it's the lights, and they're turning
1: the lights
0: off.
1: It's not gonna happen on the turf field, but the lights, it's the night the lights went out in Taylor County. Reba McEntire needs to make a remix to her song.
0: Yeah.
1: And we're gonna get going here shortly. We got a little flicker
0: in
1: the lights across from us. One of them is showing a little life. So we'll send it back to the studio. We'll do a few more commercial breaks. Send a shout out to the sponsors once again: Eastridge Phelps Pharmacy, Health First Pharmacy, Coward and Parrott Funeral Home, Taylor Regional Hospital, Foster Toller Curry Funeral Home, United Citizens Bank, Lindsey Wilson University, Green County ASAP, Squires and Lee CPAs, SCRTC, Central Farmer Supply, Lee's Famous Recipe Chicken of Greensburg, and AutoSmart. 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
0: Taylor Regional Hospital is proud to welcome Dr. Philip Hassler to the Taylor Regional.
1: And we're back here. The lights are on. The teams are back on the field. 11:04 to go. The Dragons have the ball on the 32-yard line. First and 10 with a 21-14 lead. The Grove Street Party starts playing over the PA system. Shades of UK football. Ready for that season to start here next weekend.
0: Yeah, almost here, man.
1: Kentucky hosts. I believe it's Youngstown State.
0: It is.
1: Saw a thing earlier on social media. The percentages of Kentucky to win their ball games this year, they're projected to go just a two-win season, which
0: yeah.
1: I have a hard time believing that.
0: Yeah, I don't know if I believe it. I think a lot of the doubt comes with, obviously, a new coach and a lot of new features to it. So I think that's where a lot of the questions come from. But one thing I can count on, it's this football game getting back into action right now.
1: James takes a snap, handoff, Peyton James, left side, gets a hole, going to drag forward. He's close to first down yardage. It's going to be second and probably eight yards there. So it's going to be second and two. And Peyton James picks up good chunk of yardage there. They spot him at the 29-yard line. So it's going to be second and three. James directing traffic out there, sends Brockman up to the front left. Assume he's going to be the lead blocker here on this play. Gets a snap, handoff. Peyton James going to run it left. Cuts back up the middle. Dives forward. He's going to be real close to that first down marker. We'll see where they spot this at. It's either going to be first and 10 or third and short, and they're going to say it's just shy of the line to gain. Third and about a yard. No, they're going to say it's first down. They're going to say he made it.
0: And the chains will move, and that's going to set the Dragons up in some good position here. Another set of downs to work through.
1: First and 10 from the 29-yard line. We're at a 10-minute mark in this one. Dragons with the one-touchdown lead, looking to make it two. Clock still ticking. James in the shotgun, two backs with him. Gets the snap, handoff. Peyton James again runs left, breaks a tackle, runs left again, met at about the 15-yard line before he's dragged back. They're going to say he got to about the 17 or 18-yard line.
0: And I got to give it to Deacon. Now, Peyton's doing his job here. He's running strong off the edge. He's doing a great job picking up a few yards every carry. But I got to give it to the other brother. I mean, he does a great job at really covering up the handoff back there. I mean, that one RPO that we had, I mean, I'll be honest, he kind of fooled me a little bit on it where I thought, oh, he kept it. Nope, he bounced it out to the outside. And that right there, it's going to allow Peyton just to have a couple extra seconds to get a good little drive off that edge there.
1: They're going to say he got eight there, so second and two from the 18. Handoff. This time goes Grady Shuffit. He's going to get the first down. He's going to get more. He's going to be brought down at about the 10-yard line. So another first down for the Dragons. Grady Shuffit doing a good job of mixing in a run here or there for the Dragons and picking up a first down right there.
0: Yeah, great job by Grady. Just been a vital secondary option, you know, and that's kind of what we've talked about is they know that they can run through Peyton. They know they can run through Deacon. They know Deacon can pass the ball. But Grady just being that extra source of being able to move the ball, it's huge for the Dragons in this game.
1: Dragons line it up. Two receivers to the left, two backs in the backfield with Deacon. Take a snap, handoff. Grady Shuffit again has a hole, going to run through it, cuts back right, and he's going to be brought down, but not before he gets to the 4-yard line. Another tough run there by Grady Shuffit.
0: And some big blocks by the Greene County Dragons there is, Shuffit there, what he was avoiding was his own blockers, you know. So that's always a good sign is when you're not having to get away out of the defenders. You're having to get out of the way of your own teammates who are setting up huge blocks for you and able to add in a couple extra yards there.
1: I told them if I ever said their name on the radio, that means they did something bad, but not tonight. Carter Wright and Braden Davenport did a great job of opening up the holes on the line.
0: Yeah.
1: Second and three here. Snap goes to Deacon James. He's going to run left. He's going to go to the pylon. He's going to dive for it. Touchdown, Dragons.
0: Big touchdown on the edge there. It's going to throw another six up on the board for the Greene County Dragons.
1: It's going to make it 27-14. And we'll see if the Dragons elect to go for one or two. And Emma trots on out, so we're going to go for one. But I wouldn't put it past Colt to add a little trickery here.
0: Yeah.
1: And maybe, you know, go for two here on a fake, but I'd say making it a two-touchdown lead is more important. Get the points while you can. Snap is off. Good hold. Kick is up. Emma's 3-for-3 on the night. 4-for-4 on the night, excuse
0: Love
1: me.
0: Love it.
1: 28-14. Dragons have a two-touchdown lead with 7:44 to go here in the fourth quarter.
0: Hey, and I got to give credit to Carter Wright again. You know, we just mentioned it. That was a huge, huge block off the edge. Hit that step back, shifted out, and was able to lock up a defender there and just opened up that pathway for Shuffett. And, I mean, just, again, a great job by the offensive line. I mean, they've been firing on all cylinders tonight as well as the defensive line. I mean, just got to give it to the boys in the trenches today. I mean, they have done their job and then some tonight.
1: Absolutely. Done a great job. Winning that battle up front lets the skill guys behind them, you know, get all the credit.
0: Yeah, yeah. I've heard it before. The trenches are the most selfless position in football. And, I mean, it's totally on. You're not the guy that carries the ball. You're not the guy who throws the ball. You're the guy that sets your teammates up for big plays. And, well, they've done that all night long for the James brothers, for Shuffett, and for everybody else that's had a hand in it.
1: Emma set to kick this one off. Another low line drive kick. It goes right to Taylor County at the 50-yard line. The guy caught it and fumbled it, but he fell right on it. That was number, looks like, 25 for Taylor County. That was Braxton Veach, the freshman. I don't know if Emma meant to do that, but she kicked a line drive shot. Looked like she was crossing it to one of her soccer teammates. And, I mean, it hit him right in the chest, and it fell to the turf, but he was able to land on it. So Taylor County will get the ball here from right at midfield. They got 50 yards to go. They got 7:43 on the clock, down by 14. This is a big test here for the Dragons. See how much time you can eat off the clock and stop them at the same time. That'd be huge.
0: Three-man front for the Dragons here on defense.
1: Taylor County sends a man in motion, send him right back out. It's that tight end, and they're going to throw it to him over on the right side. It was almost deflected. He catches it at, and they have Laundrie on the field, and he's going to be brought down at about the 45-yard line. We'll see where that flag is. I'm going to assume it's a hold on that block we saw right in front of the receiver.
0: Yeah, it's definitely going to be on that block there. And, hey, if that block didn't happen, that Dragon was going to be back there and was going to be able to disrupt that screen pass. So got a feeling this is going to go favor of the Dragons. But just waiting for the black and white to make the signal. They're moving kind of slow tonight. So, and they're going to step it off, and it will be on the Cardinals.
1: So it's going to bring up first and... Well, 10-yard penalty.
0: Okay.
1: It's going to be first and 20. Taylor in the shotgun. Handoff, left side. Brockman chasing him down. He's going to bring him down at about midfield. The ball's out. We'll see if they say he's down or not.
0: I'm going to say he's probably down.
1: Aiden Hall jumped on it quickly, and they're going to say he was down. The ball came out on contact with the ground after the play was over. So it's going to be second and 10. They got 10 yards back on that run up the gut. So back at the original line of scrimmage. Just hear some grumbling from the fans in front of us. Can't really hear exactly what they're saying. But it's second and 10 from the 50. 7:09 to go.
0: 4 seconds left on the play clock.
1: And
0: play game.
1: They get it off right before it. Pressured. Here it comes. Yeah. Peyton James is going to sack him. Grady Shuffett with there, right there with him. And the Dragons get another sack. It's their third one of the night. And it's going to bring up third and 14 for the Cardinals.
0: Even better than a delay of game is
1: a sack
0: in the backfield for the Dragons. It's exactly what the doctor ordered for the green and gold here.
1: Third and 14 from the 46. 6:30 to go here in this one. Taylor kind of talking over a play here. Benedict lines up. He's got tripped receivers to the right, one in the backfield with them. Shotgun snap is off. Looking to throw right. He's pressured once again. Scrambles right. Throws a deep ball over the middle into double coverage. Peyton James intercepts it at the 20. And he's going to down it, take a knee at the 25-yard line. 6:10 to go. And the Dragons get the ball back, already up two scores.
0: Yeah, that's huge for the Dragons. Exactly what the doctor ordered. Yeah, it was a deep ball that was just up in the air, and it's one of those passes that you're kind of, it's a 50-50 pass. I mean, there was no doubt about it. He tossed it up in the air. There was enough defenders down there that you kind of have to worry about. And, well, the Dragons able to come out successful on that one. A little bit of a pick is going to put them in a good position here with 6:10 left on the clock in the third quarter, leading 28-14.
1: Deacon James sniffed that ball out like a center fielder. Tracked it all the way over his right shoulder, turned the head, caught it, and a smart play there to just get out into open field and take the knee. No need of, you know, risking an injury or anything. Yeah. You're going to get the ball back. 6:10 to go. You're already up two scores. First and 10 from the 25. And now it's just eat up this clock as much as you can. Taylor County still has three timeouts remaining. He gets a snap, hands it off to Peyton James, who's going to run up the left side, trying to get around the edge. Met with contact. He's going to be dragged down near the line of scrimmage. So it's going to bring up second and maybe 9. We'll see where they spot it. A long 10 yards. They're going to say he almost lost a yard there.
10: Second and 9.
1: 5:42 to go now. Second and 9 from the 26. So they did give him a little bit. It's a hard angle here from where we're at. To our left. Dragons working left to right. Another snap. Handoff. Grady Sheffett trying to break a tackle here, and he's going to be brought down at about the 27-yard line, so he's going to gain one. It's going to bring up third down, just eating up some clock. 5:15 to go now. Third and six. They spotted him at the 29-yard line. 5 minutes to go now here in this one. Got two receivers to his right, two backs with him in the backfield out of the shotgun. Taylor County shows blitz. Linebacker backs out. And we're going to have the last timeout remaining for Coach Colt Phelps. He's going to call it here with 4:48 to go in the fourth quarter. Dragons up 28-14 with the ball.
0: Yeah, and I mean, I didn't truly get to see everything there, but again, I'm going to guess that Colt probably just didn't like what he's seen out there. He's going to take his time, going to change up the play here, and, you know, just going to try to make something happen. But you gotta say, 4:48 here in the third quarter, Dragons leading 28-14. I'm sure if you asked a lot of people that, hey, they didn't imagine us being on this side of the coin tonight, especially where we are right now in the third quarter. I mean, the Dragons have just been playing out of their mind. This is the football team that we knew they were. You know, we seen last week with Wes Jesmond, you go, okay, well, this isn't looking good. Well, that's a 5A team. A very well-rounded 5A team is the thing. This is a lot more of a better matchup for the Greene County Dragons, something that's very manageable for them, and they're doing a great job coming out here managing that tonight.
1: Yeah, done a great job staying ahead of the chains. Like we mentioned, first down was going to be a huge for them tonight, and so far it has.
0: Yeah.
1: Right now, this third down conversion is a big one. 4:48 to go. It's third and six from the 29. James takes the snap. Handoff. It's going to be Shuffy. He's going to try and run it up the gut. Makes a man miss. Dives forward. He's going to be close to first down yardage. It's going to be fourth and short. And, oh, they're going to say he got it. First down, Dragons.
0: Big first down for the Dragons.
1: That's going to be at least 2 minutes of game clock eat up here if the Dragons just keep running the ball, which I am assuming is the next four plays on the scorecard over there by Coach Phelps is going to be run, run, run, run, run. 4:20 and counting. First and 10 from the 35. Ball snapped, handoff. Grady Sheffett going to run it left, still on his feet, and he's going to fall forward and get to about the 37. So good job. He was met at the line of scrimmage. He was actually met in the backfield by the first defender, but he was able to keep his feet moving and pick up a couple. And we've got a Taylor County Cardinal down on his back. Looks like he's cramping in that right leg. And it's going to be an official timeout on the field with 3:56 to go. We'll send it back for a quick one. Let me catch my breath. 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
1: And we're back here, second and eight. James takes a snap, runs left, brought down on a good tackle there at about the 40-yard line, so it's going to bring up third and about five here for the Dragons as the clock just keeps on ticking. 3 minutes and 30 seconds to go. And you can feel the air in the stadium as just like a balloon getting deflated.
0: Yeah.
1: You know, it's petered out, and there's a lot of fans that were standing a few minutes ago. Now they're sitting, and some of them have left the facilities.
0: Yeah, it's not a position, like I said, I don't think Taylor County thought the Dragons. I think they knew the Dragons would come out fighting, but I don't know if they expected this tonight.
1: Like one of the Taylor County guys came up and said, he said, I knew the James brothers were good. I didn't know they were this good.
0: Yeah.
1: Deacon, James, and Peyton showing off tonight. Deacon takes a snap, runs to the left, tries to get around the edge, and he's not going to. He's going to slide before he gets out of bounds. Smart play there to keep, and we've got a flag. I'm going to say it's probably going to be an unsportsmanlike since it was over there near the sideline. I'm going to say either someone was talking or someone hit him late. Couldn't really see. The pack of the line of scrimmage was in front of us, and it looks like it's going to be, let's see what they call. It's going to be against Taylor County.
0: The Green County Dragons hopping up and down, trying to get the crowd all fired up. And, well, the Green County faithful doing just that, all fired up on that penalty. That's going to set the Dragons up in even better field position here in the third quarter.
1: 45-yard line now for the Dragons on the unsportsmanlike conduct. Late hit on the quarterback, Deacon James, who did a really good job there of sliding to stay in bounds.
0: Yeah.
1: To keep the clock moving. It's 2:42 to go on the scoreboard. Dragons leading here 28-14. First and 10 from the 45-yard line in Cardinal territory. Two backs back there with Deacon, two receivers to the right. Snap, handoff. Peyton James going to run it up the gut through the left side, and he's going to gain about 2 yards before he's brought down. And it's going to be a timeout here for Taylor County. They're going to use one of the three they had remaining. It's going to stop the clock at 2:18 to go. It's going to be second down and eight from the 43 when we resume play here.
0: I don't want to look too far ahead, Nick, but next week, hey, big week for the Dragons. It is the first home game of the season and newly remodeled field for the Dragons as well. They kind of get to show that off in week one. I know they're looking forward to showing off some of the new seating, and there's going to be a lot more to come to the field over there, but right now they're just kind of giving you a tease in week three, the first home game of the season.
1: Yeah, I got the terrace seating, you know, concrete all laid out, set out. It looks nice, but if you're unable to go, we've got you covered.
0: You betcha.
1: And if you're not listening to an actual radio, you can take us with us. 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You can listen to us from your phone. And you can follow all the sports wherever you are. It's second and eight from the 43. Deacon lines up in the shotgun. Takes a snap, handoff to Peyton. He's going to run it up the left side, and he's going to be met at the line of scrimmage. And forward progress is probably not going to give him anything.
0: Yeah.
1: As whistle, we've got another timeout here called by Taylor County. No surprise, trying to get the clock to stop and get the ball back here. They're down by two touchdowns with 2:11 to go. No two-minute warning or two-minute timeout. I don't know what they call it nowadays in college and NFL, but there isn't one in high school, so no ability to freely stop the clock. Not sure exactly. I think college football changed it from the two-minute warning to now it's just the two-minute timeout.
0: Yeah, it's a two-minute timeout now, which is just used mostly as a media timeout, obviously. But, yeah, it's a chance to, that a lot of teams, I mean, they use it to their advantage,
1: absolutely.
0: Right? I mean, you got to use every inch that you're given in the game. And, well, if you're given that inch, well, they take full advantage of it. But like we said, it has no effect here in high school sports. So you kind of just the two-minute drill is a little different in high school than it is the next level. You know, there's a little bit of a different feel to it.
1: It's also going to be a huge change come basketball season. This, if you didn't know, this will be the last season of Kentucky high school basketball without a shot clock.
0: Yeah.
1: For the 2027

0: 2028 season, it will be implemented, and I believe it's going to be a 30 or 40 second. I'm not exactly sure how long the shot clock's going to be. I'm sure Coach Montrell will text me here in just a minute, tell me exactly how long it's going to be.
1: Yeah, that's going to change up. You talk about something that changes up the whole sport. That is going to change up Kentucky high school basketball through and through.
0: Yeah, absolutely. Second and eight, or third and eight, sorry, from the 43-yard line. James takes a snap, handoff to Shuffit. He's going to run left, and he's going to pick up maybe 2, maybe 3 yards. It's going to bring up fourth down, and Taylor County is going to be forced to use that last timeout with 2:03 on the clock. And it's 28-14, the Dragons lead here. So we'll see if the Dragons decide to go for it on fourth and seven. I would venture to say that they're going to force Taylor County to go to the long field and are going to punt here, but I've been wrong before.
1: Yeah, and the thing with it is, I mean, you're up 2 touchdowns. You might, I mean, hey, go for it. You know what? There's nothing wrong with trying it. You know, I could definitely see Colt saying, I'm confident enough in my offense right now that I think they could make this happen. But like you said, the ideal situation is to get out there with the punt squad, pin you down into the corner somewhere, and just put them as far back as possible on their next drive.
0: And just like I said, Coach Montrell text me. It's going to be 32 seconds.
1: 32 seconds.
0: Shot clock in high school basketball. Not this season.
1: Yeah.
0: The next season.
1: Yeah, I believe that you can use them.
0: You can use it for
1: non-district, non-region games. It's just kind of a fill-it-out kind of thing and gives the schools a year to kind of start getting that technology in the schools themselves.
0: So fourth and seven, the Dragons are going to go for it here from the 42. And James takes it, fakes a pitch. He's going to throw it over the top. He's got Gowan open, but he overthrows him by just a hair. And it falls to the turf. Deacon James trying to go over the top of the defense. I think he fooled everyone here. You know, he faked the pitch. He faked the run himself and then just tried to throw it over the top. Gowan was open. Ball was just a little overthrown.
1: Yeah.
0: And it's going to be a turnover on downs. Taylor County will get it down by 2 touchdowns with 1:59 to go here in the game.
1: I got a feeling if we got the chance to talk to Deacon after and said, if there was one thing you wish you could get back, he would probably say, I wish I had another half a second to make just a little bit better of a throw. Because it was just, I would say, like a half a yard overthrown there. I mean, that was close to being some big news for the Dragons.
0: I'd say Taylor County's going to come out here and try to take a shot deep early with the clock not on their side right now. In the shotgun, they take the snap. James gets in the backfield under pressure.
1: Big sack.
0: Big sack, but we are going to have a face mask as Peyton James went to reach for him and got a hold of the mask. I'm sure that's going to be what the flag on the play is, but that was a big sack.
1: Yeah, that was a huge sack, and it's just, again, one of those heat of the moment kind of penalties where there's nothing intentional by it. He was just making the tackle, hand gets caught up in the face mask, and well, unfortunately, you're still going to catch the dirty laundry for it. So it is what it is. You take it for what it is, and you say, okay, well, we know we can get into the backfield, and let's just keep doing what we're doing.
0: And as you were saying that, Deacon James down there showing some senior leadership comes down, gets the guys up, and you can tell he's probably saying to them, what are you doing? You know, that's you can't do that right now.
1: Yeah.
0: 1:53 to go in this game. First and 10 from the 43 in Dragon territory. They step back to throw. They throw a ball left side to the corner. Ball's tipped.
1: Oh!
0: And it's almost intercepted by Quentin Anderson. He threw it into double coverage. Hall and Anderson on the coverage tipped the ball up, and it just fell out of Quentin Anderson's hands.
1: Yeah.
0: Fell to the turf, but it's incomplete, so it's not a problem. But, man, that would have been huge.
1: Yeah, that would have been huge for the Dragons, and I think Quentin knows that. As soon as the ball kind of bounced off his hands, immediately started jumping, showing that frustration. I mean, he knew that could have been a huge play here. But nonetheless, you take it for what it is, the glass half full, and let's move into this drive here.
0: Second and 10 from the 43, 1:46 to go. Benedict takes a snap, looking to throw. He's pressured. Carter Wright gets him down. Another sack for the Dragons. Carter Wright coming up big once again. And the clock is still rolling as Taylor County and Greene County are both out of timeouts. 1:31, and it's now third down and a long, I'm going to call it 18 yards.
1: Yeah, just a great job by Carter getting back there into the backfield and disrupting the Cardinals.
0: It's third and 21 from the 47. They look to throw again. Pressure coming. He's hit as he throws. It's caught. It's not going to be enough for the first down, but he's going to be brought down. Forward progress is probably going to get him to about the 39-yard line. So it's going to be fourth and about 4, maybe 5 to go. Under a minute to go here.
2: Fourth and six.
0: Fourth and six is what they spotted at. Benedict in the shotgun. Trip receivers to the right. Has all day to throw. Throws left side bomb wide open to the end zone. Caught. And it's going to be a touchdown for Taylor County. It's going to make it 28 to 20 now with 36.9 to go. That receiver had to have been Aiden Hall is limping. That's what it was. He was the corner in coverage. And he is hurt. He is going to run off the field. He had no chance of staying with that receiver that caught that ball. So Taylor County is going to go for the extra point here. And I'm going to assume that they're going to try an onside kick after this point attempt. Snap is down, and the kick is up and good. It makes it 28 to 21, 36.9 to go in this game. Dragons lead by 7. And we'll see what happens here in this, you know, under half or just over half a minute of game left. This has been an exciting one tonight.
1: Yeah. And it's going to live up to that for the rest of the game. I mean, here we are now, 28-21, Greene County leading it, 36 seconds left in the third. And, well, hey, still got one more to get through.
0: Yeah, you got to get through this kickoff. You've got to sit on the ball right here. 36 seconds to go in the ball game. I mean, everything says that Taylor County's going to onside kick right here.
1: Yeah, I mean, you would think that that's what they're going to do. I mean, they're going to have to do anything. They're fighting from the bottom, basically. So when you're fighting from the bottom, you're kind of leaning into anything you can get. You're going to try to get it. So I got to imagine they're going to try that here.
0: The front line, it's going to be Mason Collins, Levi Dobson, Jackson Reynolds, Connor Goen, and Quentin Anderson. Peyton James and Deacon James are in that second line. The hands team here to try and recover this onside attempt. It's got to go 10 yards. It's got to get to the 50-yard line for it to be a successful onside kick.
1: What a great game tonight, Nick. This has been a lot of fun.
0: Here's the onside kick. It's going to roll, and it's not going to get to the 50. It does, and the Dragons lay on it. Quentin Anderson scoops it up and lays on it at the 49-yard line. And barring something crazy here, the Dragons can just run out the clock.
1: Yeah, this is big for them.
0: The Dragons can go into victory formation. There's no need. There's no timeouts. There's no way to stop the clock.
1: Yeah.
0: So two clean snaps. And this one should be over, but I'm not going to say it is because I've seen crazier things happen.
1: Yeah, no doubt. Hey, that's the beautiful thing about sports is anything can happen. So until that clock hits zero, it's not over. So, you want to just be cool, calm, and collected as you make your way to the finish line. But you don't want to ever pull up before you get across that finish line.
0: That's right. Sprint through the line, not to it.
1: There you go.
0: It's a Buford Sanders quote there. Coach at Campbellsville University. Snap. Deacon's just going to run it out. He's going to knee it down at about the 46-yard line, and that's going to do it. The Greene County Dragons come in to Taylor County and improve their record to 1-1 on the season. The Cardinals fall to 1-1. Well-played game here by both teams tonight. Very exciting one to call from up here in the booth. 5 seconds to go officially on the clock, but the teams are already shaking hands, and there is the final buzzer. The Dragons win the battle for 68, 28 to 21. Coach Phelps' Dragons now 1-1 on the season. Come back next week with the first home game of the season. They will host Covington Holmes. A team we saw last year in week 3, the Dragons won that one in decisive fashion. 55-6, I believe, was the final score of that one. I'll have to look it up, but it was a lopsided one.
1: Yeah.
0: So
1: And, I mean, you talk about an exciting game tonight. I mean, this has been an exciting game from start to finish. But most importantly, it was a well-executed game by the Dragons. And that's exactly what we said they had to do when they walked in here, was not only make sure that they're firing on the offense, but they're firing on the defense. Special teams is doing their job. But most importantly, hey, they kept the laundry to a very low minimum, right? And what they did do, Taylor County matched them with that. They did exactly what we said. They came out here, kind of got into the heads of the Taylor County Cardinals, it felt like, right off the first snap. I mean, there was a flag on the ground before the first snap even happened.
0: That's right.
1: I mean, that was exactly what the doctor ordered for the Dragons tonight.
0: Yeah, the Dragons just played well-executed football. And yeah. I know that's what Coach Phelps said earlier, and, you know, it sounds cliche. You know, you just got to execute. They executed tonight, and, you know, the scoreboard showed it at the end of the night. That last touchdown there by Taylor County was just, you know, I don't want to say it was meaningless. It, you know, obviously, it's going to come back and we show the scores, but I mean that didn't come back to haunt them.
1: Yeah.
0: There was a play I wrote down here 4 minutes to go in the third quarter. The Dragons went for it.
1: Yeah.
0: You know, and gave the Colts great field position, and it kind of flipped the momentum a little bit.
1: Yeah.
0: The Dragons did a really good job of grabbing that momentum back. The light delay worked in our favor.
1: Yeah, actually worked out in our favor, something that you would have probably right out of the gate said, ooh, that's going to hurt us. But at the end of the day, I think it kind of helped us because didn't see nowhere near as many cramps happening over on the green and yellow side of things. And, again, I think it just worked out into our benefit. And at the end of the day, the Dragons came out after that and then just kept executing, did exactly what they had to do.
0: Yeah, a couple big plays here and there. Deacon James pretty much took that game into his own hands there down the stretch. A big couple first-yard rushes for the senior quarterback, and he also had a lot of help from little brother Peyton James tonight. Did a great job of just rushing through the holes in the middle and then getting around that edge. Man,
1: yeah.
0: He has impressed me so much, you know, just not just tonight, but last week we saw a glimpse of it. His ability to have, you know, he's not a guy that's going to, you know, run a 4-2.
1: Yeah, yeah.
0: I don't even think he breaks in the fours.
1: Yeah.
0: You know, I think I've heard some kids making fun of him, like our best running back doesn't even run in the fours. But it's the brains behind the speed that does it for Peyton James. He runs like he's got a lot of experience for only being a sophomore.
1: Yeah.
0: Really good job tonight of anchoring that running back core. And then Grady Shuffett did an amazing job of being that second option when Peyton needed a breather.
1: Yeah.
0: And when the stats come out, I'm curious to see. I know they had plenty of rushing yards. So
1: they did exactly what we expected them to, which was the James brothers came, they did their thing, they did what they were supposed to do, and then Shuffett able to also help produce a couple other things as well. And then we got to give it to the defensive and offensive line, the boys in
0: Absolutely.
1: The trenches. I mean, they were out there. It was a war tonight, but at the end of the day, they came out on top. And, well, it shows that on the scoreboard as well.
0: Absolutely. 28-21. I don't want to say Greene County escapes with a win. Greene County steals a win.
1: Yeah, no doubt. Yeah.
0: As it looks like Coach Phelps is making his way up here. We might get our first interview of the season. We'll see if he knows how to get up here into this booth. He's coming up here. He just gave me the thumbs up. So we'll get the chance to speak with Coach Phelps tonight. And I know he's a man of many words. He's probably not going to show many emotions, but I guarantee you that he's going to be excited after this one.
1: Yeah, no doubt. I mean, how could you not be excited? It was a huge win. Again, against a team that ultimately on paper, I don't think you were really supposed to come in here and walk away with a win. You know, let's be honest. You know, let's just call a spade a spade. And everybody, I think most people, even the Greene County faithful, were going, hey, you know, I think we can come out there and make some noise, but I don't think we're expected to win. And the Dragons, well, they fought against all odds today. And I mean, I'm going to argue Colt is just going to say, I'm proud of these boys. I got a feeling. Like you said, not a very emotional guy. He doesn't go with it. But I guarantee you the emotions tonight are going to be, I'm so proud of these boys. And the girl, Emma, I mean, she's done a fantastic job as well. 4 for 4. Those extra points are huge. So I got a feeling that's what he's going to say. We'll see here in a couple minutes.
0: Yeah, while he makes his way up here, we'll send it to a commercial for a quick break. And we'll be back, joined by Coach Holt Phelps. 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
0: And we're back here at Taylor County

0: Yes, I mean it was a full team effort. You know, I was just talking to the team about how proud I was of them overcoming the adversity, and then being able to even the guys that didn't get to play, you know, did a whole lot of time this week simulating TC's defense and offense and special teams, and that really made us successful. Yeah, Grady had some good times, and but a lot of that was from his teammates and brothers and sister out there, you know, making us able to be successful.
1: Yeah, we were just mentioning that, man. I told Braden Davenport and Carter Wright that if I ever said their name on the radio while they're on the offensive line, that means they screwed up. But tonight we mentioned them a few times, just parting the seas for our backs tonight, man. They did an amazing job down there in the trenches.
0: Yeah, you know, just proud of all of them. I sound redundant, but you know, I'm sure we'll go back and watch the video and see a bunch of things that we did wrong. But at the end of the day, we did enough to pull out the victory, and that was the goal.
1: Absolutely. Emma Eastis adds in 4 extra points, you know, to remain perfect on the season. We mentioned her a couple times. You know, those are huge, especially down the stretch.
0: Yep.
1: You know, that you've coached in the past where you usually go for it on fourth, you know, on an extra point. You go for 2 every single time, but not this year. You know, Emma's done a good job. So, I mean, there was a bunch of names that we could say out here that did a good job, but, you know, most importantly, we got the win, and that's the most important. So next week, you know, we flip the page. We won't think about this too much. You know, you got Covington Holmes coming in for the first home game of the season. What do we have to look forward to next week?
0: I'll be honest, Coach, I've not looked a single minute at Holmes. I live moment to moment and week to week. You know, we were trying to get through TC, and we just climbed the mountain today. And, you know, we're going to relax and celebrate a little bit and then get back to work tomorrow.
1: Absolutely. Love to hear it. Coach, congratulations on the win. Go celebrate this one with the guys. Love to see it, and we'll talk to you next week.
0: Thank you, guys.
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1: That was Coach Colt Phelps that joined us up in the booth, the man of many words, but he was super proud of his guys tonight. You know, he said it a bunch of times, and he means it when he says it. Really hard-fought victory tonight for the Dragons. They pulled this one out 28-21 to pull to 1-1 on the young season. That's about it for us tonight. Before we sign off, going to give a quick shout-out to our sponsors once again. We can't say it enough how thankful we are for your continued support of Greene County Athletics. That's Eastridge Phelps Pharmacy, Health First Pharmacy, Coward and Parrott Funeral Home, Taylor Regional Hospital, Foster Toller Curry Funeral Home, United Citizens Bank, Lindsey Wilson University, Greene County ASAP, Squires and Lee CPAs, SCRTC, Central Farmer Supply, Lee's Famous Recipe, Chicken of Greensburg, and AutoSmart. 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That'll do it for us here from Taylor County. The Dragons win 28-21. For Austin Armstrong, I'm Nick Preblick. As always, go Dragons.

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1: ABC News, I'm Dave Packer. The clock ticking to find survivors of the flash flood that hit the Nepal-Tibet border. Officials say the death toll has risen to nearly 600, with now more than 2,000 missing. That includes at least 90 U.S. citizens. Jury deliberations will resume Monday in the Lindsay Clancy trial. By the time jurors were dismissed for the weekend, they had been deliberating for more than 10 hours.
2: Now jurors must sort through the trial's gut-wrenching and graphic evidence. On day two of deliberations, the jury of 9 women and 3 men asking for another look at some of the evidence. The knife Clancy used to try to take her own life after killing her kids, and 2 bags of pill bottles at the heart of this case.
1: ABC's Deborah Robertson, Plymouth, Massachusetts. Tennessee Governor Bill Lee and the Nashville International Airport announced a partnership to rename the airport for the late Dolly Parton. According to the governor's office, his team spoke with Dolly's team about the proposal this week. This is ABC News.
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10: Here's your K-Country forecast. Clear skies develop with fog at times tonight with lows around 61. Northeasterly winds around 5 miles per hour. Ample sunshine expected with fog in spots early tomorrow. High temperatures reach up to 90. Lows level off around 67. Tomorrow night, mainly clear skies. That's your local forecast update. I'm meteorologist Jennifer Wojcicki from the K-Country Weather Center. Currently, it's 72 degrees.
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0: Ella Langley, Morgan Wallen, I Can't Love You Anymore, here inside the saloon. Doug Stone on the way and 14 minutes old. We'll hear from Lauren Elena, Chase Matthew, and Sugarland about to hit the road on their 20th anniversary of their debut album. The brand new tour is called the Ride or Die Tour with Christian Bush and Jennifer Nettles, and they should be out probably all the way through middle of November. You can find out more on our Facebook at RC Social Saloon.
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0: Lauren, Elena, Chase, Matthew, all my exes here inside the saloon. Brett Eldridge on the way. Did you know Brett Eldridge left country music? I mean, he's still around. We're still playing some of his biggest hits, but he kind of went away for a while, left his record company, saying that he wanted to focus more not only on his Christmas tour, which has become an annual thing and people buy tickets up months in advance to see, but he said he also wanted to focus more on R&B and pop-driven songs. Oh, yeah, and he also wanted to get married, marrying his longtime girlfriend earlier this year. Riley Green on the way and Sammy Kershaw as well.
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4: 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Always keeping you weather aware.
5: Here's your K-Country forecast. Clear skies develop with fog at times tonight with lows around 61. Northeasterly winds around 5 miles per hour. Ample sunshine expected with fog in spots early tomorrow. High temperatures reach up to 90. Lows level off around 67. Tomorrow night, mainly clear skies. That's your local forecast update. I'm meteorologist Jennifer Wojcicki from the K-Country Weather Center. Currently, it's 72 degrees.
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0: Riley Green's latest Think Is You Drunk here inside the saloon. Stick around for Liar Country. We will kick open the swinging doors inside the saloon again tomorrow afternoon. You can always hit us up on our Facebook page if there is something we can get on Jukebox for you. And if you love the history of country music, stories behind the greatest country songs of all time, we invite you to join us each and every day at Cassidy Country on our Facebook and TikTok. It's absolutely free. That's the best part. And you learn a little bit about country music history. Fun little tidbits you may or may not know. C-A-S-S-I-D-Y. 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
1: ABC News, I'm Dave Packard. Deliberations in the Lindsey Clancy trial suspended for the weekend. Her defense says she was suffering from postpartum psychosis. Prosecutors said she knew what she was doing when she killed her three children. A race against time in Nepal following the deadly flooding this week.
2: Overnight, chopper rescue efforts halted over fears another nearby lake that was formed by the initial landslide could also burst and cause another catastrophic flood. So far, that lake is holding.
1: ABC's Britt Clendid in Kathmandu. Officials say the death toll has risen to nearly 600, with now more than 2,000 missing. In Washington, D.C. Friday, tens of thousands of people marched for a Defend the Vote event on the 63rd anniversary of Dr. Martin Luther King Jr.'s I Have a Dream march. Southcom says it boarded and sunk a vessel Friday in the Eastern Pacific operating as a floating refueling station in support of illicit at-sea drug trafficking operations. This is ABC News.
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8: Here's your K-Country forecast. Lows level off around 61, fog and spots overnight, under clear skies, winds out of the northeast around 5 miles per hour. Daytime highs approaching 90. Saturday, ample sunshine developing with fog and spots early. Saturday night, lows dip down to about 67. That's your local forecast update. I'm meteorologist Jennifer Wojcicki from the K-Country Weather Center. Right now, 70.
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0: Mary's Country, and she knows it. Luke Bryan, Charlie Derrick. I was trying to spoof Andrea, my wife, because she was telling me last night right before I left for work. She said, look here, let's go out after you get off work, which, you know, later on. And let's go out and we'll do some shopping, get some new fall stuff for the house, you know, because next week is going to be the first week of September. I said, you know what else we need to do, too? Maybe we run over and maybe look at some brand new TVs. And she looked at me and said, well, you don't need a new TV. I said, well, you know, September here, a week from next Wednesday, we're going to be starting football, NFL, and maybe we need to get a little bigger TV, you know, for the season this year. you should have seen the look I got on that.
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0: Chevy Silverado. That's a song that's hard not to sing along with, isn't it? Bailey Zimmerman, Charlie Derrick. I tell you what, I almost needed to hand in my DJ card on this one here, because Carmen just asked me to put on a Dwight Yoakam song, and I said, I don't know if I know that song, you know. And she said, well, you're a DJ. You're a country DJ. You're supposed to know all these songs. And she's right. You know, I should. But I can't wait to hear it again. I had to think about it for a minute, and I said, oh, yeah, I remember that. Please, Please, Baby by Dwight Yoakam. Y'all remember that one? It's a good one, and it's on the way.
1: Hey, Mom.
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5: Here's your K-Country forecast. Lows level off around 61, fog and spots overnight, under clear skies, winds out of the northeast, around 5 miles per hour. Daytime highs approaching 90, Saturday, ample sunshine developing with fog and spots early. Saturday night, lows dip down to about 67. That's your local forecast update. I'm meteorologist Jennifer Wojcicki from the K-Country Weather Center. Right now, 70.
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7: She was storming through the house that day, and I could tell she was leaving. And I thought, oh, she'll be back, till she turned around and pointed at the wall and said,

0: by you, Luke Holmes and Charlie Derrick. You're a big NFL fan. You excited about the season. Of course, college is great, too. College is underway now, but NFL getting underway a week from this coming Wednesday. And that game you're going to be able to see on regular TV. But did y'all know, because I just found this out, now, if you're a big NFL fan as I am, you need to know this. I mean, if you have Netflix, no problem. But if you don't, that game on Thursday night, it's going to be from Australia, San Francisco and the Rams. And the only place you're going to be able to watch it on Netflix. Remember, the NFL started doing that last year with Christmas games. And this year, on September 10th, it's the Thursday game. From Australia. The only place you're going to be able to watch it is Netflix. So if you ain't got it, you want to watch it, you got to get it. Yeah, you got to sign up.
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1: ABC News, I'm Dave Packer. A race against time in Nepal for survivors after catastrophic flash flooding this week. Officials say the death toll has surpassed 600 and more than 2,500 are missing. That includes at least 90 U.S. citizens. ABC's Britt Clenitz in Kathmandu, Nepal.
2: Hospitals now dealing with an influx of victims from the disaster zone as rescuers fight against the clock in tough terrain and monsoon downpours to find survivors, including the dozens of Americans still unaccounted for.
1: The jury sent home for the weekend as deliberations continue in the Lindsay Clancy murder trial. The Massachusetts mother acknowledges she killed her three children, but claims she's not criminally responsible because she was suffering from postpartum psychosis. Venezuela interim president Delcy Rodriguez saying in a statement her country is entering a new era of recovery and growth after President Trump announced Friday a historic U.S.-Venezuela oil deal that he claims will lower gas prices. This is ABC News.
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6: Here's your K-Country forecast. Lows level off around 61, fog and spots overnight, under clear skies, winds out of the northeast, around 5 miles per hour. Daytime highs approaching 90. Saturday, ample sunshine developing with fog and spots early. Saturday night, lows dip down to about 67. That's your local forecast update. I'm meteorologist Jennifer Wojcicki from the K-Country Weather Center. Currently 72.
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Yeah, they even spell it the right way. It's Oh No, A-W-N-A-W. Chris Young, Charlie Derrick kicking off hour two of the show here tonight. Got some Alan Jackson coming up here next, but right now here's Diamond Rio.

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1: 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Second hand from a dealer in Atlanta, I rode up with Daddy when he went there to get her.

0: You knew it just like everybody else did. You know, the first time you heard that song, you just knew, yeah, that's going to be a big song. And it sure is, obviously, one of the biggest songs in country music history, and absolutely one of the biggest of her career, the biggest of her career. Everybody still loves that thing. I get a lot of requests for it every night. Choosing Texas, Ella Langley, Charlie, Derek. Hey there, welcome into the weekend. Heck yeah, it's the weekend. We're heading into it together. Appreciate you joining me. Hope everything's good, going good for you so far. No, it is for me.
1: 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Winners must appear in person with proper positive legal identification to claim any prize. Monday through Friday, excluding holidays, within 30 days or the prize will be forfeited. Prizes will not be mailed or delivered. Any winners under the age of 18 must be accompanied by a parent or legal guardian. No trade or cash equivalent will be awarded for any contest prize. Any person or persons found to be in violation of these contest rules before, during, or after the respective contest or giveaway will be disqualified and will not be eligible for further contests or giveaways.
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0: There's Get to Drinking, Zach, John, King, Charlie. Derek, of course, this weekend, I guess a lot of people are going to be doing that. Ain't nothing wrong with it, as long as you don't get behind the wheel of a car after you do it. Charlie, Derek here. Ella Langley, by far, is number one on my, or at least on my show. More y'all want to call. You'll call or text me and ask me to put on Ella Langley's song. She's by far number one. You know what number, this might surprise you, too. You know what's number two? Stella Lefty in Boston. Y'all love that song. I do, too. About to play it. Coming up next.
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3: Here's your K-Country forecast. Lows level off around 61, fog and spots overnight, under clear skies, winds out of the northeast, around 5 miles per hour. Daytime highs approaching 90. Saturday, ample sunshine developing with fog and spots early. Saturday night, lows dip down to about 67. That's your local forecast update. I'm meteorologist Jennifer Wojcicki from the K-Country Weather Center. Right now, it's 70 degrees.
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0: You know, it's funny. It just occurred to me, you know, of course, still a lefty singing about Boston. I went to Boston a couple of times. A buddy of mine worked at a TV station up there, and he'd tell me, hey, come on up and see me. Well, he was a big shot, too, so we lived pretty high when I was up there seeing him. But the one thing, of course, I think of Stan when I hear Boston or see Boston. But the one thing that really sticks out in my mind, I was flying back home, and I was at the airport. I was at the Boston Logan International Airport, and a guy sold me, it was hot, it was a leather briefcase. And I was in the bathroom. He said, hey, you want to buy a leather briefcase? And he had a box up, and I said, well, how much you want for it? He told me, I don't remember what it was, but I thought, man, that's a pretty good deal. Sure, I'll buy one from you. So I did. Isn't that funny how memories come back to you like that? Just out of the blue.
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1: ABC News, I'm Dave Packard. Deliberations in the Lindsay Clancy trial suspended for the weekend. Her defense says she was suffering from postpartum psychosis. Prosecutors said she knew what she was doing when she killed her three children. A race against time in Nepal following the deadly flooding this week.
2: Overnight, chopper rescue efforts halted over fears another nearby lake that was formed by the initial landslide could also burst and cause another catastrophic flood. So far, that lake is holding.
1: ABC's Britt Clendon in Kathmandu. Officials say the death toll has risen to nearly 600, with now more than 2,000 missing. In Washington, D.C. Friday, tens of thousands of people marched for a Defend the Vote event on the 63rd anniversary of Dr. Martin Luther King Jr.'s I Have a Dream march. Southcom says it boarded and sunk a vessel Friday in the Eastern Pacific operating as a floating refueling station in support of illicit at-sea drug trafficking operations. This is ABC News.
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6: Here's your K-Country forecast. Lows level off around 61, fog and spots overnight under clear skies, winds out of the northeast around 5 miles per hour. Daytime highs approaching 90. Saturday, ample sunshine developing with fog and spots early. Saturday night, lows dip down to about 67. That's your local forecast update. I'm meteorologist Jennifer Wojcicki from the K-Country Weather Center. Right now, it's 68 degrees.
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You can take everything I got, but please, mister, shoot me some slack, will you? Don't take the girl. Tim McGraw, Charlie Dera, kicking off hour 3 of the show here tonight. How about a little Blake?

0: Carry On, Kenny Chesney and Charlie Derrick. Next time your guy or your girl says, hey, do you love me? You could tell them what George is about to sing about. You could just tell them, I love you without end. Amen. That's a good answer, too. It's an even better song. And it's coming up here next.
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0: That's Taylor Swift and A New. Charlie Derrick here. There are several songs about it. You know, when you meet somebody new and you're not sure, but you're thinking, "Whoa, boy, they might be a little bit out of my league," and I got a feeling that this ain't going to work out. But I can't help myself. I'm gonna have to go ahead and dive into it. There's Heartache on the Dance Floor, and that's of course John Party. And what's the one by Dan and Chase? Save Me the Trouble. Yeah, just keep walking. I know you're beautiful. Just keep walking. Save Me the Trouble of a Broken Heart. But I think the best one is Brooks and Dunn, Working on My Next Broken Heart. That is such a good song. About to play it. Coming up next.
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3: Here's your K-Country forecast. Lows level off around 61, fog in spots overnight, under clear skies, winds out of the northeast, around 5 miles per hour. Daytime highs approaching 90, Saturday, ample sunshine developing with fog in spots early. Saturday night, lows dip down to about 67. That's your local forecast update. I'm meteorologist Jennifer Wojcicki from the K-Country Weather Center. Right now, it's 68 degrees.
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0: Kane Brown, Woman, Charlie Derrick. You know, you'd think as long as this song's been around, it's been around since late 80s, early 90s, but you'd think y'all would get tired of it and you'd quit requesting it, but you don't. It seems like just about every night I'll get a request for Aaron Tippin, and there ain't nothing wrong with radio. Everybody loves that song, which explains why I'm about to play it. Got a request for it. And we'll play it coming up next.
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1: ABC News, I'm Dave Packer. A race against time in Nepal for survivors after catastrophic flash flooding this week. Officials say the death toll has surpassed 600 and more than 2,500 are missing. That includes at least 90 U.S. citizens. ABC's Britt Clenitz in Kathmandu, Nepal.
2: Hospitals now dealing with an influx of victims from the disaster zone as rescuers fight against the clock in tough terrain and monsoon downpours to find survivors, including the dozens of Americans still unaccounted for.
1: The jury sent home for the weekend as deliberations continue in the Lindsay Clancy murder trial. The Massachusetts mother acknowledges she killed her three children, but claims she's not criminally responsible because she was suffering from postpartum psychosis. Venezuela interim president Delcy Rodriguez saying in a statement, her country is entering a new era of recovery and growth after President Trump announced Friday a historic U.S.-Venezuela oil deal that he claims will lower gas prices. This is ABC News.
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6: Here's your K-Country forecast. Lows level off around 61 and foggy overnight under clear skies. Northeasterly winds around 5 miles per hour. Daytime highs approaching 90. Saturday, ample sunshine developing with fog in spots early. Mainly clear skies. Saturday night, lows level off around 67. That's your local forecast update. I'm meteorologist Jennifer Wojcicki from the K-Country Weather Center. Right now, 66.
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I'll tell you what, you go from one end of the spectrum to the other. You know, Jody Messina about to teach that dude how to leave because she's had enough of him. 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Man, he's looking at it from a completely different end of the spectrum. 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

0: Phone Keys, Wallet Lainey, her latest, Charlie Derrick. Sometimes I'll say, would you rather hear? And I'll give you a choice of songs that you hear. And then I say, well, I'm just kidding you. I'm going to play all three of them. Man, I always do that when there are just three of my favorite songs coming up here next. About to play Leanne Womack. Would you rather hear I Hope You Dance? About to play Trace Atkins. I Left Something Turned On at Home. Would you rather hear that one? Or would you rather hear Ella Langley, Be Her? And then everybody says together, I want to hear them all. I say, all right, let's do it. We'll start it off coming up next.
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0: Of course, you sing along with that one. Everybody does. Everybody knows all the words to that one, too. Ella Langley and Be Her. Keep your voice warmed up, because there's another one I promise you you're about to be singing along with. Garth Brooks and Two Pina Coladas. I'll take two, one for each hand. Yeah, yeah, we'll just wait for the song to come on. We'll start singing with it. It's on the way.
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3: Here's your K-Country forecast. Clear skies, fog and spots overnight with lows around 61. Northeasterly winds around 5 miles per hour. High temperatures reach up to 89. Saturday, ample sunshine developing with fog and spots early. Lows level off around 67. Saturday night, clear skies. That's your local forecast update. I'm meteorologist Jennifer Wojcicki from the K-Country Weather Center. Currently, it's 64 degrees.
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0: say so. Say so. Well, I'm doing okay. I don't need anybody. I got everything off my chest for the time being. Dan and Che, Charlie Derrick. But I do need some help trying to figure out the best way to celebrate this last weekend in August. So when I'm thinking, okay, September, that's kind of beginning of a brand new season. That's kind of like the end of May, you know, heading into June. You know, you think, okay, it's summer. And you kind of think, of course, temperatures don't always reflect it, but you kind of think when you're going into September, okay, we're going into fall, right? Or at least I do. How to celebrate? Nobody's giving me any ideas. I was asking y'all a couple hours ago, and nobody's coming up with anything yet. But if you got an idea of how to celebrate the, as you're going into fall, I mean, you might go get you a pumpkin spice latte or something like that. But anybody got any other ideas?
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1: ABC News, I'm Dave Packard. Deliberations in the Lindsay Clancy trial suspended for the weekend. Her defense says she was suffering from postpartum psychosis. Prosecutors said she knew what she was doing when she killed her three children. A race against time in Nepal following the deadly flooding this week.
2: Overnight, chopper rescue efforts halted over fears another nearby lake that was formed by the initial landslide could also burst and cause another catastrophic flood. So far, that lake is holding.
1: ABC's Britt Clendid in Kathmandu. Officials say the death toll has risen to nearly 600, with now more than 2,000 missing. In Washington, D.C. Friday, tens of thousands of people marched for a Defend the Vote event on the 63rd anniversary of Dr. Martin Luther King Jr.'s I Have a Dream march. Southcom says it boarded and sunk a vessel Friday in the Eastern Pacific operating as a floating refueling station in support of illicit at-sea drug trafficking operations. This is ABC News.
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3: Here's your K-Country forecast. Clear skies, fog and spots overnight with lows around 61. Northeasterly winds around 5 miles per hour. High temperatures reach up to 89. Saturday, ample sunshine developing with fog and spots early. Lows level off around 67. Saturday night, clear skies. That's your local forecast update. I'm meteorologist Jennifer Wojcicki from the K-Country Weather Center. Currently, it's 64 degrees.
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You know, I know it sounds silly because I like all the songs that we play here on the radio station, but I love that one. Dirt, Florida Georgia Line, Charlie Derrick. Hey there. Appreciate y'all joining me. How about little Susie Boggess here's Drive South.

0: Sam's Truck Route with Jordan Davis. Charlie Derrick got us the chicken soup for your country soul. This is about empathy, the definition of empathy. Empathy isn't feeling what someone else feels. Empathy is making room in your heart for their feelings without trying to fix them.
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0: South Sanity, Zach Top, Charlie Derrick. We're doing this thing. I started doing it last night, and we were talking about, it was a question that I wanted you to answer, is like, what is one thing you like about yourself? You know, you always say, you know what I like about you, but we hardly ever say, here's what I like about me. You know, I guess it could be a little awkward and stuff, but I was asking it anyway, and I love what Bill had to say. He said, I love that I have great friends. And I wrote him back. This was on social, and I wrote him back, and I said, well, most people who have great friends are great friends themselves. They got those great friends because they're a great friend. And he said, you know what, Charlie, I appreciate it. I never looked at it like that. But what is one thing, you know, he appreciates having great friends. What is one thing that you, that's what one of the things he likes about him. What is one thing you like about you?
1: Hey, Mom. Hey, Dad. We know talking about vaping, alcohol, or drugs isn't exactly fun. But honestly, we'd rather hear the real stuff from you than TikTok or whatever our friends think they know.
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5: Here's your K-Country forecast. Clear skies, fog and spots overnight with lows around 61. Northeasterly winds around 5 miles per hour. High temperatures reach up to 89. Saturday, ample sunshine developing with fog and spots early. Lows level off around 67. Saturday night, clear skies. That's your local forecast update. I'm meteorologist Jennifer Wojcicki from the K-Country Weather Center. Right now, it's 63 degrees.
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0: All my exes would agree. Speaking of exes, Lauren Elena and Chase Matthew, there's this new dating app. It's called Stud or Dud, and you can look up the guy who asks you. I guess you can do it with a girl, too. But you look up the person who asks you out or you're about to go out with, and it will it vets potential dates. You know, they find out if there any public information exists, like if they've been arrested, you know, they've been, you know, fired for burning down the building, you know, that kind of thing. That kind of thing. It's a new dating app. If you're single, you might want to check it out. It's called Stud or Dud.
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1: ABC News, I'm Dave Packer. A race against time in Nepal for survivors after catastrophic flash flooding this week. Officials say the death toll has surpassed 600 and more than 2,500 are missing. That includes at least 90 U.S. citizens. ABC's Britt Clenitz in Kathmandu, Nepal.
2: Hospitals now dealing with an influx of victims from the disaster zone as rescuers fight against the clock in tough terrain and monsoon downpours to find survivors, including the dozens of Americans still unaccounted for.
1: The jury sent home for the weekend as deliberations continue in the Lindsay Clancy murder trial. The Massachusetts mother acknowledges she killed her three children, but claims she's not criminally responsible because she was suffering from postpartum psychosis. Venezuela interim president Delcy Rodriguez saying in a statement her country is entering a new era of recovery and growth after President Trump announced Friday a historic U.S.-Venezuela oil deal that he claims will lower gas prices. This is ABC News.
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6: Here's your K-Country forecast. Clear skies, fog and spots overnight with lows around 61. Northeasterly winds around 5 miles per hour. High temperatures reach up to 89. Saturday, ample sunshine developing with fog and spots early. Lows level off around 67. Saturday night, clear skies. That's your local forecast update. I'm meteorologist Jennifer Wojcicki from the K-Country Weather Center. Right now, it's 63 degrees.
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You know, I'm just, you know, kind of spitballing here. But if you want to be a better man, maybe what you need to do is find your hometown girl. Yeah, that sometimes works. Here's Josh Turner.

0: 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Of course, local stuff that's going on over the weekend. 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That's pronounced Fork. 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
6: Here's your K-Country forecast. Clear skies, fog and spots overnight with lows around 61. Northeasterly winds around 5 miles per hour. High temperatures reach up to 89. Saturday, ample sunshine developing with fog and spots early. Lows level off around 67. Saturday night, clear skies. That's your local forecast update. I'm meteorologist Jennifer Wojcicki from the K-Country Weather Center. Right now, it's 63 degrees.
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0: is Luke Bryan, Country and She Knows It, here for a Saturday morning. Hey, that's going to do it for me. I got to pack them up, shine it on out of here. I'll see y'all back a little bit later on tonight. It's Charlie Derrick. Like, thank you for letting me be myself.
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1: ABC News, I'm Dave Packard. Deliberations in the Lindsay Clancy trial suspended for the weekend. Her defense says she was suffering from postpartum psychosis. Prosecutor said she knew what she was doing when she killed her three children. A race against time in Nepal following the deadly flooding this week.
2: Overnight, chopper rescue efforts halted over fears another nearby lake that was formed by the initial landslide could also burst and cause another catastrophic flood. So far, that lake is holding.
1: ABC's Britt Clendon in Kathmandu. Officials say the death toll has risen to nearly 600, with now more than 2,000 missing. In Washington, D.C. Friday, tens of thousands of people marched for a Defend the Vote event.

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3: Here's your K-Country forecast. Ample sunshine developing with fog in spots early today, with daytime highs approaching 89. Easterly winds around 5 miles per hour. Clear skies tonight, lows dip down to about 67. High temperatures reach up to 90. Tomorrow, sunshine mixed with clouds at times. That's your local forecast update. I'm meteorologist Jennifer Wojcicki from the K-Country Weather Center. Right now, 61.
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0: Flying right along with a catfish, it's Morgan Wallen, and I got better. Coming up, we got Zach John King, Rodney Crowell, Chris Young. Something you want to add to it, hit me up. 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
3: Here's your K-Country forecast. Ample sunshine developing with fog and spots early today, with daytime highs approaching 89. Easterly winds around 5 miles per hour. Clear skies tonight, lows dip down to about 67. High temperatures reach up to 90. Tomorrow, sunshine mixed with clouds at times. That's your local forecast update. I'm meteorologist Jennifer Wojcicki from the K-Country Weather Center. Currently, it's 63 degrees.
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0: What do you think about this? The average person in America, you, me, hits their energy slump at 2:48 p.m. in the afternoon. A survey shows packed schedules lead to 71% to skip or delay meals a few times a week because they're too busy. 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Yikes. So we hit our energy slump at 2:58 in the afternoon, huh? Maybe that's due to the sugar crash we get after eating donuts at 2:31. 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

0: The statements they claim were false. Prosecutors say they've already turned over grand jury recordings and other evidence. Huck's trial is set for November in Owen County. Residents' privacy concerns have led Erlanger to drop its Flock camera program. City officials say they will not renew the contract and have already removed most of the automated license plate readers. Erlanger joins Newport, Fort Mitchell, and Independence in stepping away from the technology. And Lexington city leaders are moving to force the sale of the troubled Cardinal Valley apartment complex. Officials say 66 units have been condemned and nearly 200 code cases remain active. I'm Scott Hooper.
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6: Here's your K-Country forecast. Ample sunshine developing with fog and spots early today, with daytime highs approaching 89. Easterly winds around 5 miles per hour. Clear skies tonight, lows dip down to about 67. High temperatures reach up to 90. Tomorrow, sunshine mixed with clouds at times. That's your local forecast update. I'm meteorologist Jennifer Wojcicki from the K-Country Weather Center. Right now, it's 61 degrees.
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0: Check it out. According to the 2026 IMD Smart City Index, yeah, there is one. Zurich has been named the world's smartest city for the seventh year in a row in the world, beating out 150 other cities. Rankings are based on how residents rate technology, infrastructure, quality of life, sustainability. Oslo, Norway came in second, followed by Geneva, London, Copenhagen, rounding out the top five. Another Swiss city came in seventh. Boston was the highest ranking U.S. city at 35. Well, D.C. came in at 40th. Wait, Washington, D.C. is a smart city? Well, that completely wipes out any worthiness of this poll. All right, come on. If you're from D.C., I'm sorry.
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4: 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Always with current temperatures and the information you need when weather threatens. Always keeping you weather aware.
5: Here's your K-Country forecast. Ample sunshine developing with fog and spots early today, with daytime highs approaching 89. Easterly winds around 5 miles per hour. Clear skies tonight, lows dip down to about 67. High temperatures reach up to 90. Tomorrow, sunshine mixed with clouds at times. That's your local forecast update. I'm meteorologist Jennifer Wojcicki from the K-Country Weather Center. Right now, it's 61 degrees.
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1: Hey, girl.

0: Carry on, Kenny Chesney, the new one. He's got to get excited about football season. Boy, a week from today, games are rolling. The college ranks, I'm sure, obviously, he's going to be pulling for his Tennessee Volunteers, the Tennessee boy. Coming up, Tracy Byrd, Eric Church, Kane Brown, up next.
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0: Coleman. The organization's president, Maddie Shepard, shared their excitement on endorsing an educator and union member. She added this endorsement will be joined by other labor unions representing district workers. Coleman was a social studies teacher in Bergen and Nicholasville before becoming an assistant principal at Nelson County High. Coleman faces Rocky Atkins in the Democratic primary. Governor Andy Beshear is term limited. A missing Paris woman last seen July 15th was found safely in Florida. Mary Jane Richmond was given a ride to a Lexington gas station that day. The family was worried about her and her diabetes. The family was also able to reunite Richmond with her cat named Kitty. Residents with information on future missing persons cases should contact law enforcement directly. I'm Lee Mowen.
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6: Here's your K-Country forecast. Ample sunshine developing with fog in spots early today, with daytime highs approaching 89. Easterly winds around 5 miles per hour. Clear skies tonight, lows dip down to about 67. High temperatures reach up to 90. Tomorrow, sunshine mixed with clouds at times. That's your local forecast update. I'm meteorologist Jennifer Wojcicki from the K-Country Weather Center. Currently, it's 63 degrees.
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4: 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Always keeping you weather aware.
5: Here's your K-Country forecast. Ample sunshine developing with fog and spots early today, with daytime highs approaching 89. Easterly winds around 5 miles per hour. Clear skies tonight, lows dip down to about 67. High temperatures reach up to 90. Tomorrow, sunshine mixed with clouds at times. That's your local forecast update. I'm meteorologist Jennifer Wojcicki from the K-Country Weather Center. Currently, it's 63 degrees.
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0: What do you think about this? The average person in America, you, me, hits their energy slump at 2:48 p.m. in the afternoon. A survey shows packed schedules lead to 71% to skip or delay meals a few times a week because they're too busy. And according to the research, people are tired, but it goes beyond needing more sleep, as 82% admit they feel like they're going through life on autopilot. Yikes. So we hit our energy slump at 2:58 in the afternoon, huh? Maybe that's due to the sugar crash we get after eating donuts at 2:31. Could be for me.
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0: Fayette County Public Schools confirming John J. Bordas is no longer employed at Bryan Station High School. Court documents say Bordas ran a stop sign and the victim needed to slam on the brakes and swerve around his vehicle. When the victim got home, they realized Bordas followed them, eventually pointing a gun in their direction. Bordas was sentenced last month to 90 days in jail. I'm Lee Mowen.
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4: 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Kimberly Will Hoyt, 55 of Campbellsville, passed away August the 23rd in Campbellsville. The funeral service will be conducted at 11 a.m. Saturday, August the 29th, at Parrott and Ramsey Funeral Home, with burial in the Brookside Cemetery. This has been the obituary of Kimberly Will Hoyt. James B. J.R. White, age 89 of Campbellsville, passed away Monday at the Grand View in Campbellsville. Visitation will be held on Saturday from 2 to 4 p.m. at the L.R. Petty Funeral Home with cremation to follow. No services are planned. This has been the obituary of James B. J.R. White. Susan Blakeman Judd, age 65 of Greene County, passed away early Thursday morning at her home. The funeral services will be conducted at 2 p.m. Sunday at the Coward and Parrott Funeral Home with burial in the Liberty Cemetery. Visitation will be Sunday from 10 a.m. until time of the service at Coward and Parrott Funeral Home. In lieu of flowers, the family has requested memorial donations to the Gideon Bible Fund and can be made at the funeral home. This has been the obituary of Susan Blakeman Judd. Russell E. Head, age 61 of Knob Lick, passed away Tuesday at Baptist Health Hardin. There will be a graveside service conducted at 12 noon Central Time Saturday, August the 29th, at the Muriel Bailey Cemetery in Metcalf County. Coward and Parrott Funeral Home in charge of the arrangements. This has been the obituary of Russell E. Head. Fork Media, Campbellsville and Greensburg, send our condolences to the families and to all who have recently lost a loved one.
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7: Here's your K-Country forecast. Ample sunshine expected today with daytime highs approaching 89. Winds out of the east around 5 miles per hour. Clear skies tonight, lows dip down to about 67. Daytime highs approaching 90. Tomorrow, sunshine mixed with clouds at times. That's your local forecast update. I'm meteorologist Jennifer Wojcicki from the K-Country Weather Center. Currently, it's 68 degrees.
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0: Yeah, here we go with some more audio that I go searching for daily, whether it be on the internet, YouTube, if somebody sends it to me, whatever. I dig. You probably missed this one. You hear about the Delta airline pilot got sick in flight, had to route to Detroit. They were on a flight from L.A. to Boston.
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5: Crew to land, 1190 at Diner.
4: Alpha 10 is the gate. This is the captain. I'm the one that's ill. I'm going to taxi the jet to the gate, and then I need to go to the hospital.
5: Roger. Delta 437, you can plan to exit at Yankee 2. They'll give you the quickest route to the gate.
4: Yankee 2 left, and we'll call the ramp, Delta 437.
0: Oh, boy, it didn't sound good. And, well, obviously, I need to go to the hospital. No word yet. I did some checking. No word on what happened, if he's okay or what the deal was. But the flight was only delayed 90 minutes by the time they dropped him off in Detroit. They went on to Boston, and boom, there you go. I'm going to check on that, see what he had. I don't know, bad sushi, bad chili dog for breakfast. I hope he's all right. There you go. Your audio catch of the day.
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8: Here's your K-Country forecast. Ample sunshine expected today with daytime highs approaching 89. Winds out of the east around 5 miles per hour. Clear skies, tonight lows dip down to about 67. Daytime highs approaching 90. Tomorrow, sunshine mixed with clouds at times. That's your local forecast update. I'm meteorologist Jennifer Wojcicki from the K-Country Weather Center. Right now, it's 72 degrees.
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0: Check it out. According to the 2026 IMD Smart City Index, yeah, there is one. Zurich has been named the world's smartest city for the seventh year in a row in the world, beating out 150 other cities. Rankings are based on how residents rate technology, infrastructure, quality of life, sustainability. Oslo, Norway, came in second, followed by Geneva, London, Copenhagen, rounding out the top five. Another Swiss city came in seventh. Boston was the highest-ranking U.S. city at 35, while D.C. came in at 40th. Wait, Washington, D.C. is a smart city? Well, that completely wipes out any worthiness of this poll. All right, come on. If you're from D.C., I'm sorry.
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1: ABC News, I'm Chuck Sievertson. Crews search for flood survivors at the border between Nepal and China. Chinese and Nepali officials report over 600 dead, thousands missing. In Kathmandu, Nepal, ABC's Britt Clement.
2: A really agonizing wait for the families still standing by for word on the whereabouts of their loved ones. The foreign minister here this morning warning Nepal is on high alert for even more flooding.
1: Total deaths in a Russian attack near Ukraine's capital are at least 37, say local officials. 6 months into the Iran war, gasoline, food, and other prices are higher. Federal Reserve Chair's concern, says ABC's Andrew Dimbert.
3: Chairman Warsh did express some optimism about the economy, citing solid consumer spending and a steady job market. But bottom line, even if the economy is holding up, if inflation and energy prices stay elevated, the Fed is signaling it may not be done fighting those rising prices, which could mean higher interest rates.
1: Masses of sardines have washed up dead in South Africa. This is ABC News.
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8: Here's your K-Country forecast. Ample sunshine expected today with daytime highs approaching 89. Winds out of the east around 5 miles per hour. Clear skies tonight. Lows dip down to about 67. Daytime highs approaching 90. Tomorrow, sunshine mixed with clouds at times. That's your local forecast update. I'm meteorologist Jennifer Wojcicki from the K-Country Weather Center. Right now, it's 77 degrees.
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Luke Combs and Hurricane. I'm JD, starting off the show today with the best in music from Morgan Wallen, Randy Travis, and right now it's I Love This Bar. Just like I hope you love this radio show. Toby Keith, right here on the JD Show.

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0: It's Lauren and Chase with All My Exes. I'm JD, bringing the best in music from Riley Green, Reba McEntire, and Kenny Chesney. 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
3: Here's your K-Country forecast. Ample sunshine expected today with daytime highs approaching 89. Winds out of the east around 5 miles per hour. Clear skies tonight, lows dip down to about 67. Daytime highs approaching 90. Tomorrow, sunshine mixed with clouds at times. That's your local forecast update. I'm meteorologist Jennifer Wojcicki from the K-Country Weather Center. Right now, it's 77 degrees.
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0: NASCAR action going to be taking place tonight from Daytona International Speedway as we have the Coke Zero Sugar 400. Christian's going to be sitting in the pole position, Brucher in the two, and Hill in the three. Get ready for some NASCAR racing action tonight.
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1: 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Always with current temperatures and the information you need when weather threatens. Always keeping you weather aware.
2: Here's your K-Country forecast. Ample sunshine expected today with daytime highs approaching 89. Winds out of the east around 5 miles per hour. Clear skies tonight, lows dip down to about 67. Daytime highs approaching 90. Tomorrow, sunshine mixed with clouds at times. That's your local forecast update. I'm meteorologist Jennifer Wojcicki from the K-Country Weather Center. Right now, it's 79 degrees.
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Oh, yes, working on that full house. It's Garth Brooks. I'm JD here bringing you music this hour from Luke Bryan and George Strait. But right now, it's the Eli Young Band, Even If It Breaks Your Heart.

0: Hey, it's JD here hanging out with you and playing the best in music. Still to come from Ella Langley, John Michael Montgomery, and Phil Vassar. Stay right here.
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0: It is August the 29th. If you did not know, it is National Lemon Juice Day. So juice some lemons and maybe make some lemonade. It's also National Chop Suey Day, which is a dish that basically is American Chinese cuisine. Ingredients usually include some sort of a meat, like a chicken, fish, prawns, or pork, and egg. And it's cooked in high heat with vegetables, usually beans, sprouts, cabbage, or celery. Dish is very popular with thick sauces. It can be sweet or served over rice. But all in all, if you have yourself some lemon juice and chop suey, you're celebrating today perfectly. Because that's what it's all about.
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2: 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Always keeping you weather aware.
3: Here's your K-Country forecast. Ample sunshine expected today with daytime highs approaching 89. Winds out of the east around 5 miles per hour. Clear skies tonight, lows dip down to about 67. Daytime highs approaching 90. Tomorrow, sunshine mixed with clouds at times. That's your local forecast update. I'm meteorologist Jennifer Wojcicki from the K-Country Weather Center. Currently 81.
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0: 97. Daytime highs approaching 90. Tomorrow, sunshine mixed with clouds at times. That's your local forecast update. I'm meteorologist Jennifer Wojcicki from the K-Country Weather Center. Currently 81.
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Toby Keith, a little less talk and a lot more action. Welcome, my friends, to another hour of the JD Show with Zach John King coming up, Winona Judd, too. But right now, if you're going through hell, here's Rodney Atkins.

0: Becker Wetmore there and Brunette. This is the kind of fear that I have. I'm not afraid of snakes or mice, but bats. Bats kind of freak me out. And a Virginia woman woke up just this last week to find a bat trying to climb inside her mouth. They say this is the stuff of nightmares. How the bat got in her home, they don't know. She wasn't bitten. All in all, why would a bat try to climb in your mouth anyway? She was going ahead and they gave her a rabies shot just to play it safe. The bat ultimately tested negative for rabies as well. However, you know, that's just creepy and scares me to death. A bat trying to climb in my mouth while I sleep? No.
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4: 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Always keeping you weather aware.
5: Here's your K-Country forecast. Ample sunshine expected today with daytime highs approaching 89. Winds out of the east around 5 miles per hour. Clear skies tonight, lows dip down to about 67. Daytime highs approaching 90. Tomorrow, sunshine mixed with clouds at times. That's your local forecast update. I'm meteorologist Jennifer Wojcicki from the K-Country Weather Center. Currently, it's 84 degrees.
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0: Still a lefty there in Boston. It is JD here, and I do have to say it's a very odd animal sighting for the state of Indiana. Apparently, there's reports of lions being on the loose. They're not native to Indiana, of course, but sheriffs have been getting multiple reports of sightings that appear to be a 300-pound lioness and a smaller cub estimated to be about 100 to 150 pounds. Now, the report started that the animals were traveling southwest, and then they lost a visual of the animals. This is not a hoax. It's a real deal, so be careful and watch the story if you're thinking you're interested in what's going on with lions on the loose in Indiana.
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1: ABC News, I'm Mike DeBusky. Urgent rescue efforts continue after a glacier collapse in Nepal prompted devastating flooding this week. ABC News foreign correspondent Britt Clennett is in Kathmandu.
2: The death toll now rising to more than 600 as teams work night and day to find any survivors. Soldiers carrying 350 people trapped inside the mud-filled hydroelectric dam tunnel to safety. And teams using bulldozers to scoop through the rubble in the hope of finding survivors, but mud and rain hampering efforts.
1: A Russian drone attack on a warehouse outside Kyiv has left at least 37 people dead. Ukrainian President Volodymyr Zelensky said in a statement overnight, Ukraine cannot be left alone in finding solutions to defend against such strikes. And President Trump has announced a new deal with Venezuela aimed at lowering oil prices. According to the president, the U.S. will take control of billions of barrels of oil reserves, which he says will substantially lower gas prices. This is ABC News.
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9: Here's your K-Country forecast. Ample sunshine expected this afternoon with daytime highs approaching 89. Easterly winds around 5 miles per hour. Lows level off around 67. Tonight, clear skies. Daytime highs approaching 90. Tomorrow, sunshine mixed with clouds at times. That's your local forecast update. I'm meteorologist Jennifer Wojcicki from the K-Country Weather Center. Right now, it's 86 degrees.
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0: Well, this weekend will conclude the last week of NFL preseason action, and then teams will go back to prepare next week for their first in-season game. It'll all start Wednesday, September the 9th, for the first game of the year. The teams from the Super Bowl will rematch the Patriots and the Seahawks Wednesday night, 8:20 p.m. Eastern Time on September the 9th.
1: 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Participants can only win one contest prize per person every 30 days. Winners must appear in person with proper positive legal identification to claim any prize. Monday through Friday, excluding holidays, within 30 days or the prize will be forfeited. Prizes will not be mailed or delivered. Any winners under the age of 18 must be accompanied by a parent or legal guardian. No trade or cash equivalent will be awarded for any contest prize. Any person or persons found to be in violation of these contest rules before, during, or after the respective contest or giveaway will be disqualified and will not be eligible for further contests or giveaways.
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0: Hope you're having some fun with Kenny Chesney there and Carry On. Still to come this hour, Kane Brown, Blake Shelton, and Brooks and Dunn. Stay right here.
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6: Here's your K-Country forecast. Ample sunshine expected this afternoon with daytime highs approaching 89. Easterly winds around 5 miles per hour. Lows level off around 67. Tonight, clear skies. Daytime highs approaching 90. Tomorrow, sunshine mixed with clouds at times. That's your local forecast update. I'm meteorologist Jennifer Wojcicki from the K-Country Weather Center. Right now, it's 86 degrees.
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0: Well, it's a sport that I'm just learning about. It's where you launch yourself from a platform onto what's called the blob. And it's a sport is called blobbing. It's an inflatable tube that goes across the lake. You may have seen it in some movies or kids in parks where someone jumps on one end of the blob and it flings the person out on the lake end out over into the open water. Well, they measure for height in this sport, and the highest blob thrower or thrown person is the winner. Well, it just so happens that this last week, a Guinness World Record was set when someone was flung into the air, breaking the previous record of 72 feet, now set at 92.58 feet. Whew, that was definitely a big blogger.
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2: ABC News, I'm Mike Dabusky. President Trump overnight announcing a new deal with Venezuela aimed at lowering gas prices. The president says Venezuela has agreed to provide the U.S. majority control of more than 65 billion barrels of proven oil reserves. But Gas Buddy's Patrick DeHaan says there remain some big questions.
3: This is certainly not a sure deal. And I think that's what oil companies are going to be evaluating, is the long-term survival of this deal. Will it stand up to Venezuela's constitution? Will there be new elections and the new regime thinks differently? There are still a lot of concerns that oil companies would have before they again start to spend billions of dollars in Venezuela.
2: The average price for a gallon of gas now sits at $4.06 in the U.S. The death toll in Nepal is rising, with now 675 people dead in that country from this week's flooding. Seven more people are confirmed dead in China. And at least 37 people were killed after a Russian drone attack outside Kyiv, Ukraine overnight. This is ABC News.
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8: Here's your K-Country forecast. Ample sunshine expected this afternoon with daytime highs approaching 89. Easterly winds around 5 miles per hour. Lows level off around 67. Tonight, clear skies. Daytime highs approaching 90. Tomorrow, sunshine mixed with clouds at times. That's your local forecast update. I'm meteorologist Jennifer Wojcicki from the K-Country Weather Center. Right now, 88.
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1: Travis Tritton, Take It Easy. What do we still have in store this hour? Lainey Wilson and John Mayer, as well as Little Texas. And right now it's Joe DiMassina. That's the way.

0: Well, if you love NASCAR, get ready. We're going to have a great night race to enjoy, fans, from the Daytona National Speedway, 7:30 Eastern Time. It's the Coke Zero Sugar 400 as we continue the chase for the Cup in the NASCAR Series.
1: It's time to celebrate you with our birthday and anniversary giveaway. 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

0: I'm JD, and I love hanging with you on a Saturday, playing your favorite music. I've also got Dan and Shay coming up with Say So, Pam Tillis, and Lone Star, all in minutes.
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3: Here's your K-Country forecast. Mainly clear skies this afternoon with daytime highs approaching 89. East winds around 5 miles per hour. Clear skies tonight, lows level off around 67. Daytime highs approaching 90. Tomorrow, a blend of clouds and sun. That's your local forecast update. I'm meteorologist Jennifer Wojcicki from the K-Country Weather Center. Right now, it's 86 degrees.
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0: say so. Dan and Shay and Say So. That does it for the JD Show. Guys, take care. Have a great Saturday.
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1: ABC News, I'm Mike Dubusky. The desperate search for survivors continues in Nepal, where now at least 700 people are confirmed dead days after major flash flooding swept through the Himalayas. It's now been 6 months since the start of the war with Iran, and with traffic through the Strait of Hormuz at a virtual standstill, gas prices are once again creeping up. The average for a gallon of gas in the U.S. is now $4.06. More from ABC's Stephen Portnoy in Washington.
2: The latest effort to resolve the conflict now involves the threat of new sanctions targeting Iran's trading partners. Overnight, President Trump announced a new deal with Venezuela that would have the U.S. taking majority control of much of that country's oil reserves. He says it will substantially lower gas prices.
1: Ukrainian President Volodymyr Zelensky now calling for an investigation into how munitions were allowed to be stored so close to a residential area outside Kyiv. Last night, a Russian airstrike on that weapons depot sparked a major fire in the area, killing at least 37 people. This is ABC News.
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10: Here's your K-Country forecast. Mainly clear skies this afternoon with daytime highs approaching 89. East winds around 5 miles per hour. Clear skies tonight, lows level off around 67. Daytime highs approaching 90. Tomorrow, a blend of clouds and sun. That's your local forecast update. I'm meteorologist Jennifer Wojcicki from the K-Country Weather Center. Right now, it's 88 degrees.
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0: That's the latest from Zach Top, South of Sanity, here inside the saloon. He's got a brand new 2-song EP out now. I imagine those songs will show up on his brand new album. He's putting the finishing touches on to be out first part of next year. And this past week, Zach Top learned quickly that he's just not there yet in his career. When he played a show in New York and he told the crowd there, go ahead and move up close to the stage because he didn't sell as many tickets as he thought he would sell. Sawyer Brown on the way, Taylor Swift and Jason Aldean coming up.
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0: I knew it. I knew you. Taylor Swift's smash hit for her from the summer blockbuster Toy Story 5. Music on the way from Lauren and Lady Chase Matthew. No, my rumor has not changed. If you were joining us earlier this week, I said there was a rumor online that Taylor Swift is pregnant. I don't know if she is or not. Many are saying that if she is pregnant and it's a girl, if, again, being rumors, if she is pregnant and if it is a girl, many are wondering if she would name it Dolly after one of her idols, Dolly Parton. Sammy Kershaw on the way and Gary Allen next.
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4: 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Always with current temperatures and the information you need when weather threatens. Always keeping you weather aware.
5: Here's your K-Country forecast. Mainly clear skies this afternoon with daytime highs approaching 89. East winds around 5 miles per hour. Clear skies tonight, lows level off around 67. Daytime highs approaching 90. Tomorrow, a blend of clouds and sun. That's your local forecast update. I'm meteorologist Jennifer Wojcicki from the K-Country Weather Center. Right now, it's 88 degrees.
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0: Lauren, Elena, Chase, Matthew, all my exes here inside the saloon. Hang out music all the way from Ella Langley with Be Her. We'll throw in Montgomery Gentry, also Toby Keith. And speaking of Ella Langley, she is kind of in the crosshairs and the crossfire of some big internet news going on right now. And many are wondering if Ella Langley had anything to do with it at all. We'll talk about that here in a second.
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1: ABC News, I'm Mike Dubusky. Following this week's deadly flash flooding, the death toll in Nepal is mounting. ABC News foreign correspondent Brick Clennett is there.
2: The death toll now rising to more than 600 as teams work night and day to find any survivors. Soldiers carrying 350 people trapped inside the mud-filled hydroelectric dam tunnel to safety. And teams using bulldozers to scoop through the rubble in the hope of finding survivors, but mud and rain hampering efforts. The number of missing people skyrocketing, now nearly 3,000, among those at least 90 Americans.
1: Nepal is now asking for special international assistance to help reach the people still trapped in those hydropower tunnels. President Trump says a new deal for Venezuelan crude oil will help lower gas prices, though some experts say it will be a while before drivers feel the effects. And Milo Yiannopoulos has been deported from the United States and is right now back in the UK, according to the DHS. This is ABC News.
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9: Here's your K-Country forecast. Mainly clear skies this afternoon with daytime highs approaching 89. Winds out of the east around 5 miles per hour. Mainly clear skies again tonight. Lows level off around 66. Daytime highs approaching 90. Tomorrow, mainly sunny skies. That's your local forecast update. I'm meteorologist Jennifer Wojcicki from the K-Country Weather Center. Right now, 88.
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Hey, get buzzing with Austin Armstrong every weekday morning at 6 a.m. Eastern. 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

0: Riley Green, Think As You Drunk, his latest here inside the saloon with Kenny on the way, Never Wanted Nothing More. We'll throw in Luke Bryan with Country and She Knows It from his brand new album. And Alan Jackson, after his final concert, he did exactly what he said he was going to do, walking away. Nobody has seen him in the public. He hasn't been in the news at all since his final show in June, but they said they recorded that concert. It'll be released here very soon. And Alan vowing to fans that he's going to continue to write and record. He's just not going to tour anymore.
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4: 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Always keeping you weather aware.
5: Here's your K-Country forecast. Mainly clear skies this afternoon with daytime highs approaching 89. Winds out of the east around 5 miles per hour. Mainly clear skies again tonight. Lows level off around 66. Daytime highs approaching 90. Tomorrow, mainly sunny skies. That's your local forecast update. I'm meteorologist Jennifer Wojcicki from the K-Country Weather Center. Right now, 88.
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0: Out of his latest album, Signs, in stores now, that is Luke Bryan and Country and She Knows It. Luke Bryan, along with many contemporary country music stars, paying tribute in concert over the last several days. On the passing of the icon, the Queen, Dolly Parton, Chris Stapleton performed his own version of I Will Always Love You. Brad Paisley in concert performing his big number one that he sang with Dolly Parton, When I Get Where I'm Going. And Luke Bryan paying homage to the Queen by singing Drink a Beer, a song, funny enough, that was written by Chris Stapleton. Full hour of country coming up. We'll hear from Luke Combs, Reba. How about Jason Aldean? Thank you so much for spending time inside the saloon.
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0: Inside the Saloon, ask Luke Combs what his definitive country music album is, saying, if you were to be faced with someone who had never listened to country music, what is the first country music album you should listen to acclimate you to country music of today? Luke Combs, without skipping a beat, says, there are a lot of them, but I would always hand you my copy of Eric Church's Chief album. He said it runs that fine line between rock and country, and it is perfect from the first song to the very last. He says that's one of the main reasons why I moved to Nashville. Patty Loveless on the way. Bailey Zimmerman with Chevy Silverado and Zach Brown coming up.
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6: Here's your K-Country forecast. Mainly clear skies this afternoon with daytime highs approaching 89. Winds out of the east around 5 miles per hour. Mainly clear skies again tonight. Lows level off around 66. Daytime highs approaching 90. Tomorrow, mainly sunny skies. That's your local forecast update. I'm meteorologist Jennifer Wojcicki from the K-Country Weather Center. Right now, it's 86 degrees.
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0: Zach John King, Get to Drinking here inside the saloon. Music on the way from Stella Lefty. Her debut, Boston. Also, Ty Herndon, Living in a Moment. Sarah Evans will throw in Chris Stapleton. And how about a number one by Jordan Davis? Hey, if you love the history of country music, stories behind the greatest country songs of all time, we invite you to join us each and every day on Facebook and TikTok. It is called Cassidy Country, where I bring you brand new country music videos each and every day. And the best part is, it's absolutely free. We'd love for you to follow us. We are closing in now on 1,000 episodes over the last year and change, about a year and 2 months.
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1: ABC News, I'm Mike DeBusky. The U.S. will take control of more than 65 billion barrels worth of Venezuelan oil reserves under a new deal announced by President Trump. Though experts say it'll be a while before that results in lower gas prices for Americans.
2: The new joint venture, which an official says would basically become the world's second largest private oil company, just behind Saudi Aramco. Venezuela has the world's largest oil reserves, but its crude is particularly difficult to refine. Venezuela's refining capacity has fallen to a fraction of what it once was due to neglect and decay. It would still take years to build up that country's refining capacity. A reality check here, it could be a long time before this deal has any impact on prices at the pump here.
1: ABC's Stephen Portnoy. Nearly 700 people are now confirmed dead after this week's devastating flash flooding in the Himalayas. About 90 Americans are among the thousands still missing in that region. This is ABC News.
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10: Here's your K-Country forecast. Mainly clear skies this afternoon with daytime highs approaching 89. Winds out of the east around 5 miles per hour. Mainly clear skies again tonight. Lows level off around 66. Daytime highs approaching 90. Tomorrow, mainly sunny skies. That's your local forecast update. I'm meteorologist Jennifer Wojcicki from the K-Country Weather Center. Currently 86.
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0: That is the latest from Stella Lefty. That is Boston here inside the Saloon. Be making her debut at the Grand Ole Opry here in just a couple of days. Jordan Davis on the way. Chris Stapleton. And he says, write it down. Going to tell you how much I love you. George Strait coming up.
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0: Number one for Jordan Davis, that is Turn This Truck Around here inside the saloon. Randy Travis on the way with On the Other Hand. What a classic song from him. And Kenny Chesney with Carry On, his latest, and Alan Jackson with There Goes. As always, if you got a Facebook page, you're invited to shoot us a direct message on our Facebook page at RC Social Saloon. If there is something we can get on the jukebox for you, we always bring you up-to-the-minute country music news, requests, funny memes, and stories right there on our RC Social Saloon Facebook page.
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3: Here's your K-Country forecast. Mainly clear skies this afternoon with daytime highs approaching 89. Winds out of the east around 5 miles per hour. Mainly clear skies again tonight. Lows level off around 66. Daytime highs approaching 90. Tomorrow, mainly sunny skies. That's your local forecast update. I'm meteorologist Jennifer Wojcicki from the K-Country Weather Center. Currently 86.
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0: The brand new album, Silver Sands Marina, going to be out here in just a couple days. That is Kenny and Carry On. Hang out. We got music on the way from Jason Aldean, Lone Star, Red Akins, Mark Chestnut with Bubba Shot the Jukebox, and Lee Bryce. Oh, yeah. How about a new one from Lainey Wilson as well? Hey, if you love the history of country music, you know where to find us. It is Cassidy Country on Facebook and TikTok, where we bring you brand new country music videos each and every day, bringing you the history behind some of the greatest country songs of all time. And recently, yesterday, we shared a story about one of your all-time favorite television sitcoms of the 80s and how a country star was enlisted to sing the theme song.
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1: ABC News, I'm Dave Packard. An extraordinary deal to take control of a large share of Venezuela's oil announced by President Trump. He's promising substantially lower gas prices, but some analysts say this is not a guarantee and could take a while. Gas Buddy head of petroleum analysis, Patrick DeHaan.
2: While there's the potential promise from the president of lower gas prices, it may be potentially years, if not longer, before any of that gets realized, and maybe to a smaller degree.
1: In one of the deadliest attacks on Ukraine this year, a weapons depot just outside of Kyiv was hit by a Russian drone. Ukrainian officials say at least 37 people have died. In Nepal, growing search and rescue efforts as relatives wait for word about their missing loved ones. The latest numbers, nearly 700 dead, 3,000 missing, including 90 Americans. A new museum heist, a diamond 200-carat necklace linked to Egyptian royalty stolen, and a smash-and-grab at a museum in Vienna. An international manhunt is now underway. This is ABC News.
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10: Here's your K-Country forecast. Lows dip down to about 66 tonight under mainly clear skies. Winds out of the east around 5 miles per hour. Mainly clear skies again tomorrow. Daytime highs approaching 90. Mainly clear skies tomorrow night. Lows dip down to about 68. That's your local forecast update. I'm meteorologist Jennifer Wojcicki from the K-Country Weather Center. Right now, 82.
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0: Jason Aldean, Don't Tell On Me, number one here inside the saloon. Mark Chestnut and Bubba Shot the Jukebox. Kane Brown with That Woman. That is his latest. And how about Luke Bryan? Play It Again. Luke Bryan's brand new album, Signs, in stores right now. We told you when it came out that critics weren't too kind to Luke Bryan's brand new album. But now, a little time has gone by and the dust has settled. You can go online now and read so many of the comments from Luke Bryan fans saying they absolutely love it.
1: 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Winners must appear in person with proper positive legal identification to claim any prize. 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Prizes will not be mailed or delivered. Any winners under the age of 18 must be accompanied by a parent or legal guardian. No trade or cash equivalent will be awarded for any contest prize. Any person or persons found to be in violation of these contest rules before, during, or after the respective contest or giveaway will be disqualified and will not be eligible for further contests or giveaways.
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0: Kane Brown, that's Woman here inside the saloon. Dina Carter on the way with Strawberry Wine. Lee Bryce with probably the most popular song of his career, big old number one called One of Them Girls. And the latest from Lainey Wilson, a song that was inspired by her husband, Duck Hodges, that she wrote and she sings with John Mayer called Phone Keys Wallet. Hang on.
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3: Here's your K-Country forecast. Lows dip down to about 66 tonight under mainly clear skies. Winds out of the east around 5 miles per hour. Mainly clear skies again tomorrow. Daytime highs approaching 90. Mainly clear skies tomorrow night. Lows dip down to about 68. That's your local forecast update. I'm meteorologist Jennifer Wojcicki from the K-Country Weather Center. Right now, 82.
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0: Lady Wilson, John Mayer, Phone Keys Wallet here inside the saloon. We roll on with Zach Top on the way. Hal Ketchum, how about Alan Jackson? Also number one for Shaboozy and Jelly Roll. Tim McGraw, which, by the way, did you see Tim McGraw fall on stage the other night? That video is all over the internet. His boot caught on a ledge on the stage, and he fell completely backward. But you can tell that he is wearing a tight hat, because anybody else, that hat would have flown off. Not on Tim McGraw. It stayed right there on his head. He got up and he shook it off. I mean, the guy's in the best shape of his life. I'm sure that didn't hurt him at all. But it looked like it was a pretty bad fall.
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